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1: 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Here's this hour's news update with Jeff Boggs.
2: 18-year-old girl from Illinois is dead and three other people injured after a crash on North Highway 5 at Orchard Road. The Highway Patrol says an SUV driven by a 76-year-old woman from Lebanon pulled onto Highway 5 from Orchard Drive into the path of a car driven by a 34-year-old man from Geneseo, Illinois. The car from Illinois struck the SUV, then crossed the center line, striking a car driven by a 71-year-old woman from Columbia. The 10-year-old was airlifted to a Springfield hospital where she died from her injuries. The man is hospitalized at Lake Regional with serious injuries, and two women in the other cars are hospitalized with moderate injuries. It will be a busy night for the Lebanon City Council for their Monday night meeting. KJL News has more on what the council is scheduled to discuss.
3: Items on the tentative agenda include public hearings on a community development block grant application for Project 360, the final plat of Lebanon Mall, the final plat of Lebanon Cemetery Addition, rezoning of several lots located at 601 Lynn Street from RS2 Residential to RU2 Rural District, including Cemetery, and final plat of fractional part of the south half of Lot 2 of West Lebanon Subdivision. Several resolutions are also on the agenda. Resolution 26-041, a resolution approving the purchase of chemicals for the Lebanon Golf Course from Greenspro Incorporated. Resolution number 26-042, a resolution approving a proposal from Safe Slide Restoration for the restoration of the water slides at the Boswell Aquatic Center. Resolution 26-043, a resolution authorizing the purchase of a heater sampler for the wastewater treatment plant from GPM Environmental Solutions. Resolution 26-044, a resolution approving the purchase of materials and equipment and the completion of the Police Department Evidence Room Improvement Project. Resolution 26-045, a resolution approving the purchase of ballistic shields for the Police Department from GC Shield. And Resolution 26-046, a resolution adopting Section 504/ADA grievance procedures for the city. There will also be first and second reading of Council Bill 7052, an ordinance by City Council approving an agreement with American Ramp Company for the purchase and installation of additional skate park equipment, and Council Bill 7053, an ordinance temporarily moving the elected office of City Attorney, who serves as the prosecutor in municipal court, to an appointed office until the April 2028 general municipal election.
2: The regular meeting of the Lebanon City Council will get underway at 6:30 in the Stanley H. Allen Council Chambers. Council will also hear an update on the Drug Treatment Court and Family Court from Judge Larry Winfrey and issue a Purple Heart Day proclamation. With your KJL 103.7 local news break, I'm Jeff Boggs.
4: Here's your regional radio KJEL SkyScan forecast. An extreme heat warning continues. A heat advisory begins at 7 a.m. tomorrow. Lows around 78 tonight under mainly clear skies. Slight chance of thunderstorms. Tomorrow, 96, partly cloudy. Slight chance for storms. Tomorrow night, lows level off around 73, mainly cloudy skies expected. I'm staff meteorologist Jennifer Wojcicki. Right now, it's 95 degrees.
2: 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Russell Dickerson and Andrew Janakis are on the way on 103.7 KJEL.

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KJO 103.7, music from Gavin Adcock and his big hit Wannabe. I'm Jeff Boggs. Right now it's Ella Langley and Morgan Wallen. Caitlin Smith and Old Dominion and Blake Shelton are on the way on 103.7 KJEF.

0: Here's your regional radio KJEL SkyScan forecast. An extreme heat warning continues. A heat advisory begins at 7 a.m. tomorrow. Lows around 78 tonight under mainly clear skies. Slight chance of thunderstorms. Tomorrow, 96, partly cloudy. Slight chance for storms. Tomorrow night, lows level off around 73, mainly cloudy skies expected. I'm staff meteorologist Jennifer Wojcicki. Right now, it's 95 degrees.
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KJO 103.7 music from Sam Barber with Avriana and Indigo. I'm Jeff Boggs. We got a lot of great stuff coming up, including some Flatland Cavalry, Chris Stapleton, Josh Ross, but right now, Ashley McBride, What If We Don't on 103.7 K.

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2: Fox News, I'm John Saucier. Well, President Trump went to the General Motors Milford Proving Ground in Oakland County, Michigan today. He defended American military actions involving Iran, asserting that this ongoing conflict, he says the United States is winning big time.
3: We're beating the hell out of them, but we'll see how it turns out. Right now, there are very friendly negotiations going on.
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1: 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Two women have been seriously injured in a crash Thursday night in Taney County. The crash occurred on US 160 when a driver fell asleep behind the wheel, ran off the road, and hit a rock bluff. The 20-year-old driver and 17-year-old passenger both suffered serious injuries and were transported to Cox South Hospital in Springfield. A woman has been charged with arson after setting her Jefferson City house on fire. On July 9th, around 6 p.m., Jefferson City firefighters were dispatched to a fire at a residence. The landlord told investigators that they had ongoing issues with Sheila Kroger, a tenant in the residence. The landlord said Sheila would not pay her rent or utilities. The landlord told Sheila they would be inspecting her residence. That same evening, the fire was reported in her home. When firefighters searched her house, they found the origin of the fire was in the bedroom and the back porch. Sheila was later investigated about the incident. She claimed to be alone at her house when she discovered flames on the wall in her bedroom. She left the house and called 911. Although scene findings say otherwise, Sheila claimed the fire started from electrical issues. She continued denying any involvement in the fire. On July 20th, Sheila was arrested for first-degree arson and second-degree arson. She was sent to the Cole County Jail and is being held without bond. Lebanon City crews will be busy during this last week of July. Derek Gein with the City of Lebanon has this week's Lebanon at Work report on KJEL 103.7.
2: Hello, this is Derek with the City of Lebanon here with your Lebanon at Work update for the week of July 27th through 31st. In the street department, weather permitting, our contractor will be milling Durham Road on Monday with paving to follow on Tuesday. Wednesday, crews could possibly mill West Commercial Street in front of Boattown Brewing if conditions permit. Later in the week, the crews shift to milling streets in the Socket and Shepherd area with paving there on Friday. As always, please be careful and watch for equipment and crews working in these areas. In the Environmental Department, our construction crew will be installing a water line near Lebanon High School this week. Please use caution if you're traveling through that area. Meanwhile, our inflow and infiltration crews will be out inspecting and cleaning sewer lines in a few different parts of town. Around Copeland in the G3 area, along Taylor Street toward Missouri Route 32, and near the John Deere dealership by Interstate 44. Please be mindful of crews working in these locations as well. That's Lebanon at Work for this week. 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
3: Here's your regional radio KJEL Skyscan forecast. An extreme heat warning continues. A heat advisory begins at 7 a.m. tomorrow. Lows around 78 tonight under mainly clear skies. Slight chance of thunderstorms. Tomorrow, 96, partly cloudy. Slight chance for storms. Tomorrow night, lows level off around 73, mainly cloudy skies expected. I'm staff meteorologist Jennifer Wojcicki. Currently, it's 94 degrees.
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Are you going to kiss me or not? Knowing my luck, I'm not getting a kiss. I'm Jeff Boggs. Right now, it's Kevin Powers with Shaboozy. Move on. Kane Brown and Jackson Dean are on the way on 103.7 KJEL.

KJL 103.7 music from Zach Brown Band in All Right. Before that, we heard from everyone's favorite newlywed, Taylor Swift. We've got music on the way from George Burge and Luke Bryan and Post Malone and Blake Shelton. And a look at the forecast, but right now, Tim McGraw. Meanwhile, back at Mama's on 103.7 KJEL.

0: Here's your regional radio KJEL Skyscan forecast. An extreme heat warning continues. A heat advisory begins at 7 a.m. tomorrow. Lows around 78 tonight under mainly clear skies. Slight chance of thunderstorms. Tomorrow, 96, partly cloudy. Slight chance for storms. Tomorrow night, lows level off around 73, mainly cloudy skies expected. I'm staff meteorologist Jennifer Wojcicki. Currently, it's 94 degrees.
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1: 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I'm Jeff Boggs. We've got music from Corey Kent and Easton Corbin on the way. Also some Graylin James, but right now, it's Jacob Hackworth. What took you so long on 103.7 KJEL?

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1: Fox News, I'm Tom Graham. Police say a teen suspect is in custody, another suspect is dead, and a third still at large after a deadly shooting in Seattle.
2: We now know that at least two people exchanged gunfire outside the Seattle Center Armory. One is in custody, and the second has been identified as the 19-year-old deceased man.
1: Mayor Katie Wilson there. The shooting left a total of three people dead, four injured at Seattle's food festival Sunday. U.S. military continues to hold back on fresh airstrikes against Iran.
3: There were no U.S. airstrikes carried out against Iran over the weekend. President Trump says the pause is because good talks are happening.
4: I think there's a good chance that something could happen. And if it does, good. If it doesn't, we go back to doing what we were doing.
3: Aboard Air Force One, the president tells me he's not losing patience with Iran.
1: Fox's Jared Halpern. 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
0: 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Here's this hour's news update with Jeff Boggs.
5: A 10-year-old girl from Illinois is dead and three other people injured after a crash on North Highway 5 at Orchard Road. The highway patrols as an SUV driven by a 76-year-old woman from Lebanon pulled onto Highway 5 from Orchard Drive into the path of a car driven by a 34-year-old man from Geneseo, Illinois. The car from Illinois was struck by the SUV, then crossed the center line, striking a car driven by a 71-year-old woman from Columbia. The 10-year-old was airlifted to a Springfield hospital where she died from her injuries. The man is hospitalized at Lake Regional with serious injuries, and two women in the other cars are hospitalized with moderate injuries. Lebanon city crews will be busy during the last week of July. Derek Jean with the city of Lebanon has this week's Lebanon at Work report on KJL 103.7.
6: Hello, this is Derek with the City of Lebanon here with your Lebanon at Work update for the week of July 27th through 31st. In the street department, weather permitting, our contractor will be milling Durham Road on Monday with paving to follow on Tuesday. Wednesday crews could possibly mill West Commercial Street in front of Boattown Brewing if conditions permit. Later in the week, the crews shift to milling streets in the Socket and Shepherd area with paving there on Friday. As always, please be careful and watch for equipment and crews working in these areas. In the environmental department, our construction crew will be installing a water line near Lebanon High School this week. Please use caution if you're traveling through that area. Meanwhile, our inflow and infiltration crews will be out inspecting and cleaning sewer lines in a few different parts of town. Around Copeland in the G3 area, along Taylor Street toward Missouri Route 32, and near the John Deere dealership by Interstate 44. Please be mindful of crews working in these locations as well. That's Lebanon at Work for this week. 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
5: 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That's your Lebanon at Work report for Monday, July 27th. 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
7: Here's your regional radio KJEL SkyScan forecast. An extreme heat warning continues. A heat advisory begins at 7 a.m. tomorrow. Mainly clear tonight with a low of 78. A blend of clouds and sun tomorrow. Slight chance of thunderstorms. Highs around 96. Slight chance for storms. Tomorrow night, lows dip down to about 73. Mainly cloudy skies. I'm staff meteorologist Jennifer Wojcicki. Currently 93.
5: 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I'm Jeff Boggs. And let's get things going in the 9 o'clock hour with John Morgan and his big hit, Kid Myself. 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

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That's Carrie Underwood, Blown Away. I'm Jeff Boggs. Right now, Stephen Wilson Jr. and Gary on 103.7 KJE.

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Before that, we heard from Luke Bryan. I'm Jeff Boggs. Right now, it's Megan Maroney, Beautiful Things, Rascal Flatts, and Blake Shelton are on the way on 103.7 KJEL.

0: Here's your regional radio KJEL SkyScan forecast. An extreme heat warning continues. A heat advisory begins at 7 a.m. tomorrow. Mainly clear tonight with a low of 78. A blend of clouds and sun tomorrow. Slight chance of thunderstorms. Highs around 96. Slight chance for storms tomorrow night. Lows dip down to about 73. Mainly cloudy skies. I'm staff meteorologist Jennifer Wojcicki. Currently 93.
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KJL 103.7 music from Ellie King. Worth a shot. Before that, we heard from Jason Aldean. I'm Jeff Boggs. Right now, it's Zach John King, Lauren Alania and Chase Matthews, and Darius Rucker on the way on 103.7 KJEL.

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1: Fox News, I'm Ted Linder. The Pentagon continues its pause in strikes against Iran. Fox's Steve Harrigan.
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0: time in history. How about that? That's to me, that's a stat that's hard to beat.
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2: 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Here's this hour's news update with Jeff Boggs.
3: 18-year-old girl from Illinois is dead and three other people injured after a crash on North Highway 5 at Orchard Road. The Highway Patrol says an SUV driven by a 76-year-old woman from Lebanon pulled onto Highway 5 from Orchard Drive into the path of a car driven by a 34-year-old man from Geneseo, Illinois. The car from Illinois struck the SUV, then crossed the center line, striking a car driven by a 71-year-old woman from Columbia. The 10-year-old was airlifted to a Springfield hospital where she died from her injuries. The man is hospitalized at Lake Regional with serious injuries, and two women in the other cars are hospitalized with moderate injuries. It will be a busy night for the Lebanon City Council for their Monday night meeting. KJL News has more on what the council is scheduled to discuss.
4: Items on the tentative agenda include public hearings on a community development block grant application for Project 360, the final plat of Lebanon Mall, the final plat of Lebanon Cemetery Addition, rezoning of several lots located at 601 Lynn Street from RS2 Residential to RU2 Rural District, including Cemetery, and final plat of fractional part of the south half of Lot 2 of West Lebanon Subdivision. Several resolutions are also on the agenda. Resolution 26-041, a resolution approving the purchase of chemicals for the Lebanon Golf Course from Greenspro Incorporated. Resolution number 26-042, a resolution approving a proposal from Safe Slide Restoration for the restoration of the water slides at the Boswell Aquatic Center. Resolution 26-043, a resolution authorizing the purchase of a heater sampler for the wastewater treatment plant from GPM Environmental Solutions. Resolution 26-044, resolution approving the purchase of materials and equipment and the completion of the Police Department Evidence Room Improvement Project. Resolution 26-045, a resolution approving the purchase of ballistic shields for the Police Department from GC Shield. And Resolution 26-046, a resolution adopting Section 504/ADA grievance procedures for the city. There will also be first and second reading of Council Bill 7052, an ordinance by City Council approving an agreement with American Ramp Company for the purchase and installation of additional skate park equipment, and Council Bill 7053, an ordinance temporarily moving the elected office of City Attorney, who serves as the prosecutor in municipal court, to an appointed office until the April 2028 general municipal election.
3: The regular meeting of the Lebanon City Council will get underway at 6:30 in the Stanley H. Allen Council Chambers. Council will also hear an update on the Drug Treatment Court and Family Court from Judge Larry Winfrey and issue a Purple Heart Day proclamation. With your KJO 103.7 local news break, I'm Jeff Boggs.
5: Here's your regional radio KJEL Skyscan forecast. An extreme heat warning continues. A heat advisory begins at 7 a.m. tomorrow. Mainly clear tonight with a low of 78. A blend of clouds and sun tomorrow. Slight chance of thunderstorms. Highs around 96. Slight chance for storms. Tomorrow night, lows dip down to about 73. Mainly cloudy skies. I'm staff meteorologist Jennifer Wojcicki. Currently 91.
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0: KJL 103.7 music from Dylan Scott. This town's been too good for us. Not to be confused with the Sparks song, This Town Ain't Big Enough for the Both of Us. Before that, we heard from John Party, Can't Get His Boots Off Fast Enough. I'm Jeff Boggs. Coming up, we got Jody Messina and Josh Ross. So stay with us, won't you, on 103.7 KJEL. 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

0: Here's your regional radio KJEL Skyscan forecast. An extreme heat warning continues. A heat advisory begins at 7 a.m. tomorrow. Mainly clear tonight with a low of 78. A blend of clouds and sun tomorrow. Slight chance of thunderstorms. Highs around 96. Slight chance for storms tomorrow night. Lows dip down to about 73. Mainly cloudy skies. I'm staff meteorologist Jennifer Wojcicki. Currently 90.
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KGEL 103.7. That's Tyler Hubbard, 5'9". Before that, we heard from Kenny Chesney. Right now, it's Shane Prophet, Long Live Country. Bailey Zimmerman is on the way on 103.7 KJEL.

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1: Fox News, I'm Sue Guzman. The Pentagon continuing its pause in strikes against Iran. Fox's Steve Harrigan is in the region.
2: After some heavy fighting now for the past 2 weeks, it has been largely quiet for the past 3 days. No signs of U.S. attacks going into Iran. No Iran strikes against U.S. positions. This after 13 straight days of U.S. attacks against Iranian positions.
1: President Trump says Iranian leadership is ready to talk because of the relentless U.S. strikes. Singer David is going to stand trial for the murder of a teenage girl in Los Angeles.
3: A judge finding prosecutors laid out enough evidence for David Anthony Burke to go to trial for the sexual abuse and murder of Celeste Rivas Hernandez and the dismemberment of her body. Burke, who also faces special circumstance allegations, has pleaded not guilty.
1: Fox's Kristen Goodwin reporting. 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
4: Here's your regional radio KJEL Skyscan forecast. An extreme heat warning continues. A heat advisory begins at 7 a.m. tomorrow. Mainly clear tonight with a low of 78. A blend of clouds and sun tomorrow. Slight chance of thunderstorms. Highs around 96. Slight chance for storms. Tomorrow night, lows dip down to about 73. Mainly cloudy skies. I'm staff meteorologist Jennifer Wojcicki. Currently, it's 88 degrees.
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KJL 103.7 music from Zach Brown Band. Out in the middle, I'm Jeff Boggs. Right now it's Chase Matthews. He's holding it down. And on the way we've got Cassie Ashton and Tyler Nance. So keep it right here on 103.7 KJEL.

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KHL 103.7 music from Tyler Nance with a little help from Jackson Dean. Nothing's what it seems. I'm Jeff Boggs. On the way, we got Jake Owen, but right now it's Ella Langley and Morgan Wallen. Also, a look at the forecast and John Morgan on the way on 103.7 KHL.

man. She wasn't wanting any suntan lines, so she reached back and she untied that little string.

0: Here's your regional radio KJEL Skyscan forecast. An extreme heat warning continues. A heat advisory begins at 7 a.m. tomorrow. Mainly clear tonight with a low of 78. A blend of clouds and sun tomorrow. Slight chance of thunderstorms. Highs around 96. Slight chance for storms. Tomorrow night, lows dip down to about 73. Mainly cloudy skies. I'm staff meteorologist Jennifer Wojcicki. Currently, it's 88 degrees.
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0: KJO 103.7, music from Sam Hunt, Water Under the Bridge. Before that, we heard from Dan and Shay. We've got Megan Maroney and Kenny Chesney on the way. Right now, it's Cody Johnson. He wants his horse back. I'm Jeff Boggs. I'm going to go home and go to bed. So I'll see you tomorrow. Bye-bye.
1: He's a ranch hand in a pinch, man. 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A cast iron skillet swinging lid flipper. Now he's a double wide on the county line. Sipping on a six-pack of Lone Star Light. She did him dirty, took him to the clinic.

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1: Fox News, I'm Sue Guzman. The Pentagon continuing its pause and strikes against Iran. Fox's Steve Harrigan is in the region.
2: After some heavy fighting now for the past 2 weeks, it has been largely quiet for the past 3 days. No signs of U.S. attacks going into Iran. No Iran strikes against U.S. positions. This after 13 straight days of U.S. attacks against Iranian positions.
1: President Trump says Iranian leadership is ready to talk because of the relentless U.S. strikes. Singer David is going to stand trial for the murder of a teenage girl in Los Angeles.
3: A judge finding prosecutors laid out enough evidence for David Anthony Burke to go to trial for the sexual abuse and murder of Celeste Rivas Hernandez and the dismemberment of her body. Burke, who also faces special circumstance allegations, is pleaded not guilty.
1: Fox's Kristen Goodwin reporting. 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
4: Here's your regional radio KJEL Skyscan forecast. An extreme heat warning remains in effect. A heat advisory begins at 7 a.m. tomorrow. 78 overnight under mainly clear skies. Partly cloudy skies Tuesday. Slight chance of thunderstorms. Highs around 96. Mainly cloudy skies expected Tuesday night. Slight chance for storms. Lows dip down to about 73. I'm staff meteorologist Jennifer Wojcicki. Right now, 87.
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0: Here's your regional radio KJEL Skyscan forecast. An extreme heat warning remains in effect. A heat advisory begins at 7 a.m. tomorrow. 78 overnight under mainly clear skies. Partly cloudy skies Tuesday. Slight chance of thunderstorms. Highs around 96. Mainly cloudy skies expected Tuesday night. Slight chance for storms. Lows dip down to about 73. I'm staff meteorologist Jennifer Wojcicki. Right now, 87.
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0: Here's your regional radio KJEL Skyscan forecast. A heat advisory continues until 7 p.m. tonight. Lows dip down to about 78 overnight under mainly clear skies. Sunshine mixed with clouds at times. Tuesday, slight chance for isolated storms. Highs level off around 95. Mainly cloudy skies. Tuesday night, slight chance for scattered storms. 74. I'm staff meteorologist Jennifer Wojcicki. Currently, it's 84 degrees.
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1: Fox News, I'm Ted Lindner. President Trump traveling to Michigan Monday, visiting a General Motors facility in the battleground state of Michigan. Retouted the success of the auto industry under his administration.
2: There are more Americans working today in the United States of America than at any time in history. How about that? That, to me, that's a stat that's hard to beat.
1: Labor economists continue to warn that persistent import.

0: Here's your regional radio KJEL Skyscan forecast. A heat advisory remains in effect. Mainly clear overnight with lows around 78. Sunshine mixed with clouds at times, Tuesday, slight chance for isolated thunderstorms, highs level off around 95. Slight chance for scattered thunderstorms, Tuesday night, lows level off around 74, mainly cloudy skies. I'm staff meteorologist Jennifer Wojcicki. Right now, 83.
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0: Here's your regional radio KJEL Skyscan forecast. A heat advisory remains in effect. Mainly clear overnight with lows around 78. Sunshine mixed with clouds at times. Tuesday, slight chance for isolated thunderstorms. Highs level off around 95. Slight chance for scattered thunderstorms. Tuesday night, lows level off around 74. Mainly cloudy skies. I'm staff meteorologist Jennifer Wojcicki. Right now, 83.
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1: News. I'm Sue Guzman. President Trump says mediators are working to get Iran back to the negotiating table.
2: Right now, there are very friendly negotiations going on.
1: The president with the comments Monday at a GM plant in Michigan. Neither the U.S. nor Iran have launched any strikes in 3 days. Proposed changes to the mail-in ballot system heading to the Supreme Court. The Justice Department filing an emergency appeal Monday, asking for the changes to be allowed while the legal fight plays out. President Trump wants mail-in ballots delivered only to people on a state citizenship list of eligible voters. More than 20 states in D.C. sued, arguing only states in Congress can set election rules. And a renewed plea from Nancy Guthrie's family.
3: It has been months since our mom was taken from us.
1: Savannah Guthrie says it's never too late to do the right thing to help her find her missing mother. 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

0: 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Currently, it's 82 degrees.
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1: Here's your regional radio KJEL Skyscan forecast. A heat advisory continues. Lows dip down to about 78 overnight under partly cloudy skies. Sunshine mixed with clouds at times. Tuesday, slight chance for isolated thunderstorms. Highs level off around 95. Slight chance for scattered storms. Tuesday night, lows dip down to about 74. Mainly cloudy skies expected. I'm staff meteorologist Jennifer Wojcicki. Currently, it's 82 degrees.
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1: Fox News, I'm Ted Linder. An earthquake registering a preliminary magnitude of 7.1 is shaking Kumamoto on Japan's southern main island of Kyushu late on Tuesday afternoon, and a tsunami advisory was issued, this according to the Japanese Meteorological Agency. President Trump traveling to Michigan Monday, visiting a General Motors facility in the battleground state of Michigan, where he touted the success of the auto industry under his administration.
2: There are more Americans working today in the United States of America than at any time in history. How about that? That's, to me, that's a stat that's hard to beat.
1: Labor economists continue to warn, though, that persistent import levies continue to promote broader consumer affordability concerns. And Israeli Prime Minister Bibi Netanyahu expected to visit the White House to meet up with President Trump to discuss more about the ongoing war against Iran later this morning. The meeting set for 11 a.m. Eastern Time. 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
3: Here's your regional radio KJEL Skyscan forecast. A heat advisory continues. Lows dip down to about 78 overnight under partly cloudy skies. Sunshine mixed with clouds at times. Tuesday, slight chance for isolated thunderstorms. Highs level off around 95. Slight chance for scattered storms. Tuesday night, lows dip down to about 74. Mainly cloudy skies expected. I'm staff meteorologist Jennifer Wojcicki. Right now, it's 81 degrees.
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0: Here's your regional radio KJEL Skyscan forecast. A heat advisory continues. Lows dip down to about 78 overnight under partly cloudy skies. Sunshine mixed with clouds at times. Tuesday, slight chance for isolated thunderstorms. Highs level off around 95. Slight chance for scattered storms. Tuesday night, lows dip down to about 74. Mainly cloudy skies expected. I'm staff meteorologist Jennifer Wojcicki. Right now, it's 81 degrees.
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1: Fox News, I'm Sue Guzman. Funeral services will be held today in Washington, D.C. for South Carolina Senator Lindsey Graham. President Trump, Benjamin Netanyahu, and Vladimir Zelensky expected to attend. Newly released COVID diaries from Dr. Anthony Fauci released days before his testimony before a Senate committee. HHS Secretary Robert F. Kennedy Jr. telling the Ingram Angle the diaries reflect a different conflict with what Fauci advised Americans to do during the pandemic.
2: He has immunity against all of the things that he did prior to President Biden signing, or the electronic pen signing his pardon, but he could perjure himself now. Well, there are many things that he said that we know are lies.
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3: Here's your regional radio KJEL Skyscan forecast. A heat advisory continues.
4: Lows dip down to about 78 overnight under partly cloudy skies.
3: Sunshine mixed with clouds at times. Tuesday,
4: slight chance for isolated thunderstorms. Highs level off around 95. Slight chance for scattered storms.
3: Tuesday night,
4: lows dip down to about 74.
3: Mainly cloudy skies expected. I'm staff

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0: Here's your regional radio KJEL Skyscan forecast. A heat advisory continues. Lows dip down to about 78 overnight under partly cloudy skies. Sunshine mixed with clouds at times. Tuesday, slight chance for isolated thunderstorms. Highs level off around 95. Slight chance for scattered storms. Tuesday night, lows dip down to about 74. Mainly cloudy skies expected. I'm staff meteorologist Jennifer Wojcicki. Right now, 82.
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1: Fox News, I'm Sue Guzman. Funeral services will be held today in Washington, D.C. for South Carolina Senator Lindsey Graham. President Trump, Benjamin Netanyahu, and Vladimir Zelensky expected to attend. Newly released COVID diaries from Dr. Anthony Fauci released days before his testimony before a Senate committee. HHS Secretary Robert F. Kennedy Jr. telling the Ingram Angle the diaries reflect a different conflict with what Fauci advised Americans to do during the pandemic.
2: He has immunity against all of the things that he did prior to President Biden signing, or the electronic pen signing his pardon, but he could perjure himself now. So there are many things that he said that we know are lies.
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1: 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Two Missouri State Highway Patrol captains will be retiring August 1st. Captain Darwin L. Clardy and Captain Eric A. Gottman are both set to retire Saturday, August 1st. Captain Clardy dedicated 33 years of service. Captain Gottman dedicated 30 years of service. Captain Darwin L. Clardy joined the patrol as a member of the 66th Recruit Class on August 1, 1993. Upon graduating from the patrol's Law Enforcement Academy, he was assigned to Troop A, Zone 12, Johnson County. Clardy was promoted to Corporal and designated Assistant Zone Supervisor of Zone 5, Ray and Carroll Counties, on August 1, 1998. He was promoted to Sergeant on June 2, in 2002. And designated Zone Supervisor of Zone 5. On June 1, 2009, Clardy was promoted to Lieutenant and assigned to Troop F Headquarters in Jefferson City. On June 1, 2019, he was promoted to Captain and transferred to the Driver and Vehicle Safety Division, where he served as Director of the Division. Captain Eric A. Gottman joined the Missouri State Water Patrol as a member of its 27th Recruit Class on October 1, 1995. As a Water Patrol officer, he earned the ranks of Corporal in 1999, Sergeant in 2002, and Lieutenant in 2007. Upon the merger between the Missouri State Water Patrol and the Missouri State Highway Patrol, on January 1, 2011, he was assigned to Troop B. On August 1, 2020, Gottman was promoted to captain and designated the commanding officer of Troop B. For more information, contact Captain Scott B. White at 573-526-6115. A Kansas man has drowned Saturday night in Morgan County. The man was swimming in the Lake of the Ozarks when he submerged and eventually never resurfaced. The 62-year-old man was pronounced dead at the scene. Next of kin has been notified. His body was taken to the Kidwell Garber Funeral Home. The Missouri Division of Drug and Crime Control is seeking information regarding a Dent County death investigation from 1985. William Bill Sundermeyer died suspiciously at 68 years old. The death was investigated in 1985, but the case has remained unsolved. The Sundermeyer family are now offering a monetary reward for any information on who is responsible for William's death. William was last seen in June of 1985 in Rolla. His deceased body was found a couple days after he went missing. His death was ruled as a suspicious case. The Division of Drug and Crime Control believe people out there still have information about William's death. If you know anything that can help catch William's murderer, please call 573-368-2345. With your KJEL 103.7 live and local news break, I'm Riley Davis.
2: Here's your regional radio KJEL Skyscan forecast. A heat advisory continues. Slight chance for isolated thunderstorms today, otherwise more clouds than sun. Daytime highs approaching 94. Lows around 74. Tonight, slight chance for isolated storms. Slight chance for scattered thunderstorms. Tomorrow, 87, a mix of clouds and sun. I'm staff meteorologist Jennifer Wojcicki. Right now, 82.
3: Let's take a look at the cash cattle market report. Some light cash cattle trade was noted in Nebraska at 360, which is $5 lower than last week's weighted average. Unfortunately, the majority of those cattle were committed to delivery for the week of 8-10-26. This by no means sets the trends for the week, but there will be plenty of pressure on the market right now if it is assumed that prices could trend lower, especially with the board's recent decline. Beef cutouts are mixed, with choice up 165 at 362.89 based on 53 loads, and select down 155 at 345.16 based on 11 loads. Over on the mercantile, August live cattle down 185 at 225.22, October down 372 at 218.77, December down 487 at 217.40. August feeder cattle down 707 at 338.25, September down 952 at 331.92, and October down 1075 at 325.20.

0: Taking a look at the grain futures on the Chicago Board of Trade, September corn up 3/4 at 452.5, December up 0.5 at 474.5, March up 0.5 at 490. August soybeans down 5 at 1203.5, September down 6 at 1193.75, November down 6.25 at 1207.5. September Chicago wheat down 7 at 653, December down 6.75 at 670.75, and July down 7 at 691.5. The Dow is up 262 points at 52,210. With this look at your markets, I'm Kaylin Lair on TFN The Farm Net.
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Train Prophet here on your Tuesday morning with Long Live Country. Looking a little stormy out there to the west right now. Hopefully we can get some of that rain in here. Currently 80 degrees, about 22 minutes after 6 o'clock, and this is Chelsea Hart.

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1: Fox News, I'm Sue Guzman. Funeral services will be held today in Washington, D.C. for South Carolina Senator Lindsey Graham. President Trump, Benjamin Netanyahu, and Vladimir Zelensky expected to attend. Newly released COVID diaries from Dr. Anthony Fauci released days before his testimony before a Senate committee. HHS Secretary Robert F. Kennedy Jr. telling the Ingram Angle the diaries reflect a different conflict with what Fauci advised Americans to do during the pandemic.
2: He has immunity against all of the things that he did prior to President Biden signing, or the electronic pen signing his pardon, but he could perjure himself now. Well, there are many things that he said that we know are lies.
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3: A Kansas man drowned Saturday night in Morgan County. The man was swimming in the Lake of the Ozarks when he submerged and eventually never resurfaced. The 62-year-old man was pronounced dead at the scene. The next of kin has been notified. A St. Charles man drowned Saturday afternoon in Ozark County. The man was on a kayak at the North Fork of the

0: White River when he suffered a medical emergency and capsized his kayak. The 73-year-old man was pronounced dead at the scene. Camden County Sheriff Chris Edgar is proud to announce Deputy Sean Lackey has been selected as the Law Enforcement Traffic Safety Advisor. Camden County Sheriff Chris Edgar is proud to announce Deputy Sean Lackey has been selected as the Law Enforcement Traffic Safety Advisory Council Large Department Officer of the Year in recognition for his outstanding commitment to impaired driving enforcement during calendar year 2025. Deputy Lackey earned this prestigious statewide recognition after making 114 DWI arrests throughout 2025. His exceptional efforts to identify and remove impaired drivers from Camden County roadways have significantly contributed to improving traffic safety and protecting both residents and the millions of visitors who travel through the Lake of the Ozarks region each year. Impaired driving continues to be one of the leading causes of serious injuries and fatal traffic crashes. Deputy Lackey's proactive enforcement demonstrates an unwavering commitment to reducing these preventable tragedies by holding impaired drivers accountable before lives are changed forever. His professionalism, dedication, and vigilance exemplify the highest standards of law enforcement service. Sheriff Edgar says this is a testament to Deputy Lackey's dedication to protecting the citizens and visitors of Camden County. He says the Camden County Sheriff's Department is extremely proud of Deputy Lackey and thanks him for his commitment to public safety. With your KJEL 103.7 live and local news break, I'm Jeff Boggs.
1: Here's your regional radio KJEL Skyscan forecast. A heat advisory continues. Slight chance for isolated thunderstorms today, otherwise more clouds than sun. Daytime highs approaching 94, lows around 74. Tonight, slight chance for isolated storms. Slight chance for scattered thunderstorms. Tomorrow, 87, a mix of clouds and sun. I'm Staff Meteorologist Jennifer Wojcicki. Right now, 82.
2: Let's take a look at the cash cattle market report. Some light cash cattle trade was noted in Nebraska at $3.60, which is $5 lower than last week's weighted average. Unfortunately, the majority of those cattle were committed to delivery for the week of 8/10/26. This by no means sets the trends for the week, but there will be plenty of pressure on the market right now if it is assumed that prices could trend lower, especially with the board's recent decline. Beef cutouts are mixed, with choice up 165 at 362.89 based on 53 loads, and select down 155 at 345.16 based on 11 loads. Over on the mercantile, August live cattle down 185 at 225.22, October down 372 at 218.77, December down 487 at 217.40. August feeder cattle down 707 at 338.25, September down 952 at 331.92, and October down 1075 at 325.25. Let's take a look at the cash hog market report. The Eastern Corn Belt is unavailable due to confidentiality. The Western Corn Belt is up 69 cents at $100.69. Iowa, Minnesota is unavailable due to confidentiality. The national cash hog average is up 132 at $100.69, with an average range of 97 to 102.50. Import carcass cutouts are down 18 cents at 104.45, based on 239 loads. Over on the mercantile, August lean hogs up 12 cents at 102.97, October down 122 at 87.80, and December down 177 at 78.55. Taking a look at the grain futures on the Chicago Board of Trade, September corn up 1.25 at 4.53, December up 1 at 4.75, March up 1 at 4.90.5. August soybeans down 4.5 at 12.04, September down 5.75 at 11.94, November down 6.25 at 12.07.5. September Chicago wheat down 7.25 at 6.52.75, December down 7.25 at 6.70.25, and July down 8 at 6.90.5. The Dow is up 262 points at 52,210. With this look your markets, I'm Kaylin Lair on TFN The Farm Net.
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0: Bailey Zimmerman here on your Tuesday morning with Chevy Silverado. Man, I've got some great memories of a Chevy Silverado that I had back in high school, a 1988 Chevy Silverado. Even took that thing to prom my junior year. A lot of good memories made in that two-tone brown 88 Chevy Silverado.
1: I'm Bill Hardwick. I'm a conservative. I'm a soldier. And I'm running for the Missouri Senate. I grew up in Dixon, Missouri. I joined the military when I was 17, got married, started a family, served overseas, came home, became a prosecutor, and started a small business. Feels like I've been in fights my whole life. When I first ran for the Missouri House of Representatives, all I wanted to do was help people. I didn't expect that I would find myself in the middle of some of the biggest battles in Missouri. I'm conservative Republican Bill Hardwick. I led the fight against red flag laws and sponsored the Second Amendment Preservation Act. I fought to protect the lives of every unborn baby. I fought to protect children from experimental transgender surgeries. I led the fight against Big Pharma's vaccine mandates. I fought against big tech data centers. I'll fight for our rural schools and for Missouri veterans. I'll fight for the American dream for your family. We don't need someone in the Senate that will go along to get along. We need someone who knows how to fight. We need someone who still believes America is worth fighting for. I'm conservative Republican Bill Hardwick. I'm running for the state Senate because I believe you are worth fighting for.
2: 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Josh Mize, Treasurer.

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0: It is time for your farm news and ag update here on TFN, the Farm Net. Today, USDA participant Rod Bain and Aaron Kinley of Penn State University Extension are going to be discussing season extenders for your vegetable garden.
1: Backyard gardeners, if you are having or expect to have a vegetable harvest that is, well, bountiful, perhaps you are thinking, in the dog days of summer, of extending your growing season. You know, days past the first frost, maybe even the first freeze where you live. How to do that? Aaron Kinley of Penn State University Extension says that is where season extenders come into play. A primary example is low tunnels.
2: It's about a 10-gauge wire that's a half hoop, and you have a fabric-like covering that goes over the top of that. And that just can keep your crops a little bit warmer, even if you do get light dips below 32 degrees, and sometimes even below 30.
1: Hoops should be placed over the center of the crop row between 3 to 4 feet apart and secured. The cover not touching your vegetables. While a blanket works in the summer, Kinley suggests using a poly cover of between 4 to 6 millimeter thickness when temperatures are colder. Other season extenders for your vegetable garden include cold frames and hot beds.
2: There's much more construction involved in these. If you really like carpentry, you can make some of these yourself, or you can buy a kit online. And they are a lot more durable and are going to extend much further into the season than just a low tunnel.
1: The difference between a cold frame and a hot bed? Cold frames use only sunlight to moderate the interior temperature. Hot beds, however, contain an outside heat source, or an electric heat mat, or in some cases, manure for heating. These beds can also be used as seed starters in the spring. Now, gardeners, you may be familiar with the term cloche, spelled C-L-O-C-H-E.
2: They're this bell-shaped structure that's covered with cloth. 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It's almost like putting an individual little low tunnel over a single plant.
1: So what type of season extender might work best for your garden? Kinley says factor in the amount of time, money, and effort needed to set up and maintain your choice of season extender. And she adds there is flexibility regarding materials to set up an extender. Take a low tunnel, for example.
2: Do you have other ways that you can do that? If you want to try this at home before you decide to invest in those 10-gauge steel wires, you can use PVC, you can use bamboo, you can use a number of different supplies for that, whatever you might have handy. But again, you want that tunnel to not be touching the plants, and you want it to make a nice little half circle over your row.
1: I'm Rod Bain reporting for the U.S. Department of Agriculture in Washington, D.C.
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4: Fox News, I'm CJ Papa. President Trump welcomes Israel's Prime Minister Benjamin Netanyahu to the White House today. Fox's Trey Yinks in Tel Aviv.
5: The pair are expected to discuss the war in Iran and the next steps forward in this conflict. We know the New York Post reports that Netanyahu will share intelligence with the president about Pickaxe Mountain, next to the Natanz nuclear facility. Israel's leader is in town for the memorial ceremony for the late Senator Lindsey Graham.
4: The late senator dying earlier this month from a heart issue. President Trump, as well as Ukraine's President Zelensky, will attend the funeral. Michigan's primary next Tuesday. Last night, a big debate.
6: Abdul Al-Sayed and Representative Haley Stevens went back and forth over personal attacks, foreign policy, like stances on Israel, and campaign funding.
4: They're battling for the Democratic spot to run for U.S. Senator. 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
3: 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Here's this hour's news update with Jeff Boggs.
7: The Division of Drug and Crime Control is seeking information regarding a Dent County death investigation from 1985. William Bill Sundermeyer died suspiciously at age 68. The death was investigated in 1985, but the cases remained unsolved. The Sundermeyer family are now offering a monetary reward for any information on who is responsible for William's death. William was last seen in June of 1985 1995 in Rolla. His body was found a couple of days later after he went missing. His death was ruled a suspicious case. The Division of Drug and Crime Control believe people out there still have information about William's death. If you have any information that can help catch William's murder, please call 573-368-2345. A Springfield man was sentenced in federal court for wire fraud and filing false tax returns. KJL News has more on that case.
8: 63-year-old Ray Leonard Marple was sentenced by U.S. District Judge Douglas Harpool for one count of wire fraud and one count of submitting false taxes. Marple was sentenced to 18 months incarceration with the Bureau of Prisons for each count to run concurrently, followed by 3 years of supervised release. He was ordered to pay $415,481.50 to the victim of his embezzlement and $86,210.84 to the IRS for a total amount of $501,692.34 in restitution and a final order of forfeiture in the amount of $415,481.50. Marple used his position as a certified public accountant to serve as the executor of a trust for a family. As the executor of the trust, Marple then made numerous financial transactions that resulted in him embezzling $415,481.50. Marple also filed false tax returns in 2018, 2019, and 2020, in which he grossly understated the amount of money he had earned during those years.
7: The case was investigated by the Internal Revenue Service and the Federal Bureau of Investigation. With your KJL 103.7 local news break, I'm Jeff Boggs.
8: News from local and area funeral homes brought to you this hour by Memorial Chapels and Crematory of Waynesville, St. Robert, and Richland. 63-year-old Roach resident Ronald Lynn Huckabee died June 12, survived by wife Diane Huckabee, brothers Larry and James Huckabee, sisters Sandra Williams and Linda Bishop. Service for 63-year-old Roach resident Ronald Lynn Huckabee will be from 2:30 to 5:30 Saturday in the Harbor Room in Warsaw. Service under the direction of Hedges Scott Millard Funeral Home in Camdenton. 68-year-old Springfield resident Tina Heyer died July 20th. Service for 68-year-old Springfield resident Tina Heyer will be Friday at 2 at Craighair Funeral Homes. Burial will be in Macomb Cemetery. Donations can be made to the cemetery. 81-year-old Mansfield resident Walter David Glover died July 23rd. Service for 81-year-old Mansfield resident Walter David Glover will be Wednesday at 2 at Craighair Funeral Home in Hartville. Visitation will begin at 1. Burial will be in Little Creek Cemetery in Hartville. Memorial contributions can be made to Mount Zion Church through the funeral home. 92-year-old St. Robert resident Jeanette Louise Ferris died July 24th, survived by children Victoria, Lynette, John, Bradley, Bruce, Michelle, and Paula. Siblings Charles, Alice, and Georgette. Service for 92-year-old St. Robert resident Jeanette Louise Ferris will be at noon Wednesday in Memorial Chapels and Crematory of Waynesville, St. Robert. Visitation will begin at 10:30. Memorials can be made in her memory to the Ozarks Food Harvest. 78-year-old St. Louis resident Cedric Marcus Charles died July 9th, survived by children Toby, Tasha, and Courtney. Service for 78-year-old St. Louis resident Cedric Marcus Charles will be Thursday from 2 to 4 in Memorial Chapels and Crematory of Waynesville, St. Robert. Burial will be Friday at 10:30 in Jefferson Barracks National Cemetery in St. Louis. 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

0: Here's your regional radio KJEL Skyscan forecast. A heat advisory continues. Slight chance for isolated thunderstorms today. Otherwise, more clouds than sun. Daytime highs approaching 94. Lows around 74. Tonight, slight chance for isolated storms. Slight chance for scattered thunderstorms. Tomorrow, 87. A mix of clouds and sun. I'm staff meteorologist Jennifer Wojcicki. Currently, 81.
1: 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The St. Louis Cardinals got bad pitching all the way around on Monday night as they opened up a four-game series against the Chicago Cubs. Cardinals dropped the opener to the Cubbies by a final of 7-3. St. Louis starter Matthew Liberatore took the loss, dropping his record to 5-8 on the season. He went 3 2/3. He allowed 8 hits, 3 runs, 3 earned runs. He walked 2, struck out 5, and allowed one home run. Hunter Dobbins came on in relief of Liberatore. He went 5 1/3 innings, allowing 6 hits, 4 runs, 4 earned runs. He walked 1, struck out 4, and allowed one home run. Offensively for the Cardinals, Jose Fermin picked up his 5th home run of the year. That came in the 2nd inning off Peterson with no on and 2 out. That was Fermin's 22nd RBI. Wynn also picked up his 43rd of the year, and Torres picked up his 12th. The only Cardinals starter with more

0: tonight at Busch Stadium. It'll be Colin Ray going for the Cubs. He'll face off against the Cardinals' Michael McGreevy. McGreevy coming into the game with a record of 4-8 on the year, while Ray comes into the game at 7-7. We will get you up to St. Louis for the pregame tonight here on KGL at 5:50. It'll be a 6:45 first pitch tonight. The Kansas City Royals had Monday off. They will open up a series tonight against the Minnesota Twins. It'll be Seth Lugo on the mound for Kansas City. He'll face off against Taj Bradley for the Twins. That game set for a 6:40 start time. Elsewhere around the league on Monday, it was the Rangers over the Mariners 7-3. In 10 innings, Pittsburgh outlasted Arizona 3-2. It was Baltimore over Detroit 8-5. Miami Marlins took down the Phillies 8-7. It was Toronto over Washington 3-2. The Guardians and Reds were postponed due to rain. It was the Mets over the Braves 14-3. The Yankees over the White Sox 9-5. The Astros over the Angels 6-4. The Red Sox over the Athletics 4-2. And the Giants shut out the Brewers 3-0. In minor league baseball, the Springfield Cardinals also had Monday night off. They will open a 6-game series tonight at home against the Wichita Wind Surge. That game gets underway at 7:05. After having the All-Star break over the weekend, the WNBA will get back underway tonight. There are 5 games on tap tonight. The Connecticut Sun will be in Washington taking on the Mystics. The Toronto Tempo will be in Minnesota taking on the Lynx. It'll be the Indiana Fever on the road at the Seattle Storm. The Portland Fire visit the Las Vegas Aces, and the New York Liberty, they're in L.A. taking on the Sparks. On Wednesday, the Atlanta Dream hit the road. They'll be in Dallas taking on the Wings, and the Golden State Valkyries on the road on Wednesday. They'll be in Phoenix taking on the Mercury. 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
1: September corn up 2 1/4 at 454, December up 1.5 at 475.5, March up 2 at 491.5. August soybeans down 3 1/4, 1205.25, September down 4 3/4 at 1195, November down 5 at 1208.75. September Chicago wheat down 6.5 at 653.5, December down 6.5 at 671, July down 7.5 at 691. August live cattle down 185 at 225.22, October down 372 at 218.77, August feeder cattle down 707 at 338.25, September down 952 at 331.92, October down 1075 at 325.25. August lean hogs are up 12 cents at 102.97, and the Dow is up 262 points at 52,210. With this look at your markets, I'm Kaylin Lair on TFN, the Farm Net.
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0: Lauren Elena, Graylin James coming up for you this hour. This is John Morgan and Kid Myself on 103.7 KJO, your home for today's new country in the Ozarks.

taking the road less traveled here on your Tuesday morning. Looks like we could get some rain out there. We could use some rain in the area. Really dark clouds back to the west right now. Hope you all are getting some rainfall today.

Graylin James there. That's Water at a Wedding. We have your live and local news break is going to be coming up after this one. Going back to the 90s, a little Garth Brooks for you right now, and I can still feel that old wind.

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1: Fox News, I'm CJ Papa. President Trump welcomes Israel's Prime Minister Benjamin Netanyahu to the White House today. Fox's Trey Yinks in Tel Aviv.
2: The pair are expected to discuss the war in Iran and the next steps forward in this conflict. We know the New York Post reports that Netanyahu will share intelligence with the president about Pickaxe Mountain next to the Natanz nuclear facility. Israel's leader is in town for the memorial ceremony for the late Senator Lindsey Graham.
1: The late senator dying earlier this month from a heart issue. President Trump, as well as Ukraine's President Zelensky, will attend the funeral. Michigan's primary next Tuesday. Last night, a big debate.
3: Abdul Al-Sayed and Representative Haley Stevens went back and forth over personal attacks, foreign policy, like stances on Israel, and campaign funding.
1: They are battling for the Democratic spot to run for U.S. Senator. 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
4: 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Two Missouri State Highway Patrol captains will be retiring August 1st. Captain Darwin L. Clardy and Captain Eric A. Gottman are both set to retire Saturday, August 1st. Captain Clardy dedicated 33 years of service. Captain Gottman dedicated 30 years of service. Captain Darwin L. Clardy joined the patrol as a member of the 66th Recruit Class on August 1, 1993. Upon graduating from the patrol's Law Enforcement Academy, he was assigned to Troop A, Zone 12, Johnson County. Clardy was promoted to Corporal and designated Assistant Zone Supervisor of Zone 5, Ray and Carroll Counties, on August 1, 1998. He was promoted to Sergeant on June 2, in 2002. And designated Zone Supervisor of Zone 5. On June 1, 2009, Clardy was promoted to Lieutenant and assigned to Troop F Headquarters in Jefferson City. On June 1, 2019, he was promoted to Captain and transferred to the Driver and Vehicle Safety Division, where he served as Director of the Division. Captain Eric A. Gottman joined the Missouri State Water Patrol as a member of its 27th Recruit Class on October 1, 1995. As a Water Patrol officer,

0: He earned the ranks of corporal in 1999, sergeant in 2002, and lieutenant in 2007. Upon the merger between the Missouri State Water Patrol and the Missouri State Highway Patrol, on January 1, 2011, he was assigned to Troop B. On August 1, 2020, Gottman was promoted to captain and designated the commanding officer of Troop B. For more information, contact Captain Scott B. White at 573-526-6115. A Kansas man has drowned Saturday night in Morgan County. The man was swimming in the Lake of the Ozarks when he submerged and eventually never resurfaced. The 62-year-old man was pronounced dead at the scene. Next of kin has been notified. His body was taken to the Kidwell Garber Funeral Home. The Missouri Division of Drug and Crime Control is seeking information regarding a Dent County death investigation from 1985. William Bill Sundermeyer died suspiciously at 68 years old. The death was investigated in 1985, but the case has remained unsolved. The Sundermeyer family are now offering a monetary reward for any information on who is responsible for William's death. William was last seen in June of 1985 in Rolla. His deceased body was found a couple days after he went missing. His death was ruled as a suspicious case. The Division of Drug and Crime Control believe people out there still have information about William's death. If you know anything that can help catch William's murderer, please call 573-368-2345. With your KGL 103.7 Live and Local News Break, I'm Riley Davis.
1: Here's your regional radio KJEL Skyscan forecast. A heat advisory continues. Slight chance for isolated thunderstorms today, otherwise more clouds than sun. Daytime highs approaching 94. Lows around 74. Tonight, slight chance for isolated storms. Slight chance for scattered thunderstorms. Tomorrow, 87, a mix of clouds and sun. I'm staff meteorologist Jennifer Wojcicki. Currently, 81.
2: September corn up 1 1/4 at 453. December up 1 at 475. March up 1 at 490.5. August soybeans down 3.5 at 12.05, September down 5.25 at 11.94.5, November down 5.5 at 12.08.25, September Chicago wheat down 7.75 at 6.52.25, December down 7.5 at 6.70, July down 8.5 at 6.90. August live cattle down 185 at 225.22, October down 372 at 218.77, December down 487 at 217.40. August feeder cattle down 707 at 338.25, September down 952 at 331.92, October down 1075 at 325.25. August lean hogs up 12 cents at 102.97, and the Dow's up 262 points at 52,210. With the Secure Markets, I'm Kaylin Lair on TFN The Farm Net.
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0: You know who I am. You know who I am.
1: Why, yes, you're Hannah Kelly. 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
0: You know who I am.
1: Yes, you're the Hannah Kelly who missed 250 votes but still took a paycheck. 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
0: You know who I am.
1: Yes, you're the Hannah Kelly who voted against banning lobbyist gifts. 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Hannah Kelly, we know exactly who you really are and the harm you've done to Missouri. 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Not authorized by any candidate or candidate's committee.
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3: It is 78 degrees, about 15 minutes away from the top of the hour. In the studio with me right now, we have Debbie Dowden from the Hughes Senior Center. Debbie, how are you this morning?
4: I'm great. How are you?
3: Not bad. Looks like we might get some rain out there.
4: I'm ready for it to cool down a little bit.
3: I know when I was coming to work this morning, it was very dark and looking thunderstormy back to the west out in the Bennett, Buffalo area.
4: Yeah, we could use some rain. It's getting really dry.
3: Well, it's not too bad, though. We've made it this far into the month of July. July's rolling to a close here at the end of the week.
4: That's true. That's true. July is just, it's just flying by. This whole summer has just flown by.
3: It's going to be August and back to school before you know it.
4: Yeah, next thing we know, it's Christmas.
3: Well, one of the events that you guys had recently was your carnival. How did the carnival go?
4: The carnival went really well. We had... It was so busy from, it started about 9:45 that morning and it didn't end till 2 o'clock. And we had so many kids and people show up. We raised $1,475 in 4 hours. The dunking tank was a hit. I believe I got dunked probably 100 times or more. But they really liked that. And everybody's asking, can we do it again next year? So we'll probably do it next year.
3: Well, at least it wasn't a cold day to get dunked.
4: No, it wasn't too bad. I mean, after you've been dunked about 30 times in that air, it was a little cool in the morning, but it wasn't too bad. And then Tony, our volunteer, he took over

0: for me from noon till 2.
1: So you guys raised almost $1,500?
0: Yep, in 4 hours. So I'm really proud of that. We had so many activities going on. We had the cakewalk. We had the dart, the balloon darts. We had Plinko. Everybody, there was something for everybody.
1: Now, that money, what will you use that for?
0: That will go into our food program and to help with our activities. So we're just trying to build up our money for our food. As everyone knows, that the food cost has went up extremely high here lately. And then we are trying to save part of that back for the activities for our seniors.
1: Yeah, it seems like every time you go to the store, groceries are more and more each time.
0: It really is. And it's unreal how high things have gotten in this last 6 months.
1: Yeah, it's not a fun time right now, I'll say that.
0: No, it's not. If it ain't the groceries going up, the gas is going up. I've had several complaints from our seniors how the housing, you know, their rent's going up. And it's kind of hard on the senior, especially on a fixed income, to deal with a lot of these issues.
1: Yeah, if you're on a fixed income and your income isn't rising nearly as fast as prices are, you're in a world of hurt.
0: That's true. And that's why we encourage all the seniors to come to the youth center for a hot meal and activities. And as hot as it's been, I tell them to come over there. It's air conditioned, and you can spend the day with us.
1: And I think today, actually, I think today's supposed to be the last really hot day this week.
0: Well, I'm ready for it. I am so ready for that. I've been encouraging all the seniors to stay hydrated, and please don't be outside any longer than you have to be.
1: Yeah, today's actually supposed to not reach 90. Now, earlier it's supposed to be about 93, but only 88 today.
0: Oh, wow.
1: 95% chance of rain, too.
0: Well, I'll take that.
1: Yeah.
0: I know, me and my husband went to town later last night about 8:30, and it was still 93 degrees outside.
1: Yeah, when the sun goes down and it's still in the 90s, it's been a hot day.
0: It has been a hot day, and I feel for all the workers in the factories that don't have air. I really feel for them now.
1: Yeah, I would say they have been sweating a lot the last week or
0: they
1: so.
0: They really have. They really have. I didn't get to talk to you last week, we also had the Boomer Brothers was there last week, and we had our karaoke contest, which Larry Miller won that.
1: What song did he sing to win?
0: I don't even remember. That's sad. That is sad. There were so many songs that day. We had such a big crowd that day. I was so excited to see. They filled the coffee shop, and they were sitting in the dining area to be able to listen and have fun. It was just such a fun day. We're going to have another one here shortly, but we're going to do a little different. We're going to either... me and the activities director has decided that we're going to put a bunch of songs in a hat, and the person that sings has to draw that song out of a hat, and that's the song that they have to sing.
1: Different twist on karaoke there.
0: Yeah, it's going to be a little twist, but I think it's going to be fun. Then we're also going to do the pass the mic. I don't know if you've seen how they do that, where they start a karaoke song, and then they'll just pass the mic, and each person has to sing a verse or sing a little bit, and then they have to pass it on. So
1: you could take care of everybody in the group there.
0: Exactly.
1: If you had them sing We Are the World.
0: Oh, that's true. We ought to do that and then just film it and put it on Facebook.
1: Yeah, put it on your Facebook page.
0: Yeah.
1: Go live.
0: Yeah, we need to do that. We all really ought to do that. And then we have decided we're going to have a sock hop next month. The Boomer Brothers are going to come in and have a sock hop with us. And then we're having root beer floats tomorrow.
1: And just about to round out the month here, but still to come this week, another game of balloon volleyball.
0: Yep. Balloon volleyball, and we've kind of slowed down. July has been a really busy month for us. We've had so many different activities. I told the group that we're going to kind of slow down. Give August is going to be our normal activities. Plus, we'll have a few special things going in, like our sock hop, and then we're going to have a movie day. Just to give us a break so we can recuperate, and so we can come into September, October, November, and all them to full headstrong with activities.
1: Yeah, that sounds great. September, October, November, cool weather.
0: Absolutely. Maybe we can do something outside. If it cools down outside, we could take our cornhole game outside, or, you know.
1: I mean, really, you can pretty much do things outside now through December, it seems like.
0: Yeah, because the weather, you never know with Missouri. I remember when I was a kid, you couldn't be outside even in October. It'd be freezing to death. But now, in December, it's still got warm days.
1: I remember quite a few times in my childhood where we'd have snow on the ground at Thanksgiving.
0: Oh, I remember that. I do remember that. It's just amazing how much snow we used to have when I was a kid.
1: Compared to what we get now, yeah.
0: Yeah, and we don't have hardly any snow. We have more ice now, which I'd rather have the snow. So whoever's listening, Mr. Weather Person, give us snow, no ice.
1: Mother Nature, come on, if you're listening.
0: Yeah, we'll take snow. We don't want no ice this year.
1: Well, it looks like this week you've got the chair exercise class coming up tomorrow and Thursday.
0: Yes, that's a new event that we started in July. It's an hour-long exercise class, chair exercise class, and it's on Wednesdays and Thursdays. We started it at 9:45, but we changed it to 9 in the mornings because a lot of them that do the chair exercises want to go to the Bible study that same day. So they've changed it to 9 a.m., and they're really enjoying it. They're really enjoying it.
1: How did your next playground day go?
0: It went pretty good. They're kind of shy about using that, so I showed them how to use it. So we're going to... Eventually, we're working them up to that, and they're just kind of learning the concept that you don't have to, you know, hit anything. You're just using your arms to do whatever actions you're doing, which is an exercise also.
1: And I'm sure a lot of them are not very technologically savvy.
0: Well, some of them aren't, and, you know, a lot of them...
1: I know I'm not.
0: A lot of them come to me and some of our other younger volunteers that... ask them to help them with their phones and all kinds of computer questions.
1: Well, what do we have to look forward to coming up in August?
0: Well, in August, our big main thing is we're going to have another pool tournament. And we're going to have our sock hop. That's our two big things. And then we're going to have a movie and popcorn day. And we're going to show the new movie, The Sheep Detectives.
1: I haven't seen that one yet.
0: It is a hoot. Me and my husband watched it. I was kind of leery about watching it. I'm like, I don't know if this is going to be a cheesy film. but actually, it was a really good and funny movie. I was really impressed with it. And I thought, you know what? They'll like that. So we're going to show that movie to them next month.
1: I think one of the last movies I saw was I went and saw A Young Washington.
0: Oh, how was that?
1: I loved it. I thought it was great, but that's what you would get from somebody that's got a minor in American history.
0: Well, true.
1: But yeah, I thought it was good. I would encourage people to see it. I also saw the new Minions movie. I'm always a big Minions fan.
0: Yeah.
1: I got my Minions backpack out here and by my desk out here.
0: Yeah, my grandkids love the Minions, so I may have to take them to see that one.
1: Then I saw the new Evil Dead movie. And
0: you're talking to me right there, Nancy. I love scary movies.
1: Yeah, and my wife and I also went to see that movie Obsession.
0: Oh, now see, I haven't watched it completely yet, but I know it's on Peacock
1: mm-hmm,
0: right now.
1: It is.
0: So I'm probably going to watch it then. But yeah, me and my husband, I think the last movie that we watched was the Mummy.
1: The Mummy.
0: The Mummy.
1: The older one or the newer one?
0: The very new one.
1: I have not seen that one yet.
0: Oh, I encourage you to watch that if you like kind of spooky
1: movies. I like scary movies.
0: You would like that one. I was really impressed with that because, you know, I've always watched all the other Mummy movies. I'm like, how are they going to portray this? And it's like a whole different storyline, so it's really good.
1: If you like scary movies, there's a new Insidious movie coming out in August.
0: Yes, you know, I think I've watched every one of them.
1: I've seen all of those multiple times.
0: Yeah, they're just a really good movie. But you know, with our seniors, they don't care too much for the scary movies. They want the comedies and the dramas.
1: Well, it looks like on the menu today we've got meatloaf. I had some meatloaf last night.
0: Oh,
1: yesterday
0: yeah?
1: was my wife's birthday. Oh. We went to Lambert's and I had the meatloaf.
0: Oh, that's good there.
1: It is.
0: Lambert's is really good too. Yeah, we're having meatloaf and potatoes and gravy, and I believe it's green beans and a roll. And yeah, it's going to be a good day. Everybody likes their meatloaf.
1: Yeah, my wife is officially a senior now. She turned 60 yesterday.
0: 60. Well, happy birthday.
1: 60 years old.
0: And I'll turn 56 on Friday. So,
1: ah.
0: So it's July's a good month for people's birthdays.
1: Good month for birthdays.
0: It is. It is. Now, when's your birthday, Bruce?
1: Mine is in March, March 28th.
0: March 28th.
1: So my next one, I will be 55.
0: 55. I'm older than you.
1: I'll be double nickels next
0: double
1: year.
0: Double nickels, yeah. I never thought about that one. I'm double nickels now.
1: Well, do we have a performance coming up on Friday night for the dance?
0: We do. I believe it is, let me see.
1: It looks
0: it's
1: like
0: Clint
1: maybe.
0: Clint Massey,
1: yeah.
0: I believe. It's Clint Massey. And we also have a new Angel Award winner for July, Donnie Anderson. He's helps us out at the Hughes Center so much, and he's a good pool shark. We got to watch him, and he's a prankster. So he always helps me out when I need it, and we appreciate it. And he's just a very good person.
1: I think everybody knows Pastor Don.
0: This is a different Don.
1: Oh, a different Don Anderson.
0: This is Donnie Anderson.
1: Oh, okay.
0: Yeah. Donnie and his wife, Connie.
1: The 29th here, so we're just, what is today, the 28th? Yeah,
0: yes.
1: Tomorrow, the Root Beer Float Day.
0: Yes, Root Beer Float Day. Everybody's looking forward to that. We'll have big... During our lunch hours, you can get a root beer float also.
1: And we're getting ever closer to the senior prom coming up
0: senior
1: in September.
0: Prom, I'm telling you, it's coming up, and I'm excited.
1: The Great Gatsby.
0: It is. I'm really excited. Are you and your wife going to come?
1: We have talked about it. I talked about it with her this morning, actually.
0: Well, I would love for you guys to come. We're going to have a good time. We're going to have dancing. It's free to the public. You know, if you would like to come and know that you're coming, please RSVP, but it's not necessary. But, I mean, we have Andy's 417 catering it. We're going to have door prizes, and then we get to crown a king and queen.
1: Well, it's all happening, and that's going to be September the 25th, and
0: yes.
1: It's going to be at the YMCA. Yes.
0: And I've been talking to the Route 66 guys, and I think they're going to have a car show outside while we have our... prom that you could walk through the cars.
1: Get some good old 1920s and 1930s model cars out there.
0: It's going to be a good time. I encourage everyone to come to this to the prom, because if you've never been, you're missing out, because we have a really good time.
1: And you do need to RSVP, because a lot of people are going to go to that.
0: Yes, and I would encourage it, but it's not mandatory, but I would encourage it so we can kind of get a count, because our first prom, we had a little over 100. Our second prom, we was thinking about 150, but we had over 200. So this is our third prom, so who knows? We may have 300.
1: Well, Debbie, anything else you want to mention here before we run out of time?
0: I would just like to encourage anybody that doesn't have anything to do or just feels lonely, come over to the Hughes Center. Have a good hot meal. We have 1 to 2 activities every day. Come join us. There's always something for someone there. And if you would like to volunteer, there's several different volunteer opportunities at the Hughes Center. And you can contact me at 417-532-3040. Or just come by and see me at 460 West 5th Street.
1: And you don't even have to eat. You can just come by and talk.
0: You don't have to eat. You can come by and talk or just do an activity. Check out our gift shop. 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Come see us.
1: All right, Debbie. We will check in again with you next Tuesday.
0: All right. Have a good day, Bruce.
1: It'll be August by then.
0: Oh, I know.
1: That is Debbie Dowden from the Hughes Senior Center. Give her a call over there to find out about all the activities and everything going on over there. Right now, it is time for our newscast.
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3: I'm CJ Papa. Flag draped casket will carry the remains of Lindsey Graham to the Capitol one final time.
4: They will honor him with a ceremony in the rotunda. Graham is neither lying in state or honor in the rotunda. His family preferred a private service. This is the first time Congress has honored someone in the rotunda without lying in state or honor.
3: Fox's Chad Pergram at the Capitol begins at 10 a.m. Eastern. President Trump, Israel's Prime Minister Benjamin Netanyahu, and Ukraine's leader Vladimir Zelensky all attending Graham's funeral later this afternoon. He died earlier this month at the age of 71. Now, the president is also meeting separately at the White House today with both of those leaders. Gas down a penny overnight for a gallon of regular $4.10. That from AAA. 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

0: 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Here's this hour's news update with Jeff Boggs.
1: A Kansas man drowned Saturday night in Morgan County. The man was swimming in the Lake of the Ozarks when he submerged and eventually never resurfaced. The 62-year-old man was pronounced dead at the scene. The next of kin has been notified. A St. Charles man drowned Saturday afternoon in Ozark County. The man was on a kayak at the North Fork of the White River when he suffered a medical emergency and capsized his kayak. The 73-year-old man was pronounced dead at the scene. Camden County Sheriff Chris Edgar is proud to announce Deputy Sean Lackey has been selected as the Law Enforcement Traffic Safety Advisor. Camden County Sheriff Chris Edgar is proud to announce Deputy Sean Lackey has been selected as the Law Enforcement Traffic Safety Advisory Council Large Department Officer of the Year in recognition for his outstanding commitment to impaired driving enforcement during calendar year 2025. Deputy Lackey earned this prestigious statewide recognition after making 114 DWI arrests throughout 2025. His exceptional efforts to identify and remove impaired drivers from Camden County roadways have significantly contributed to improving traffic safety and protecting both residents and the millions of visitors who travel through the Lake of the Ozarks region each year. Impaired driving continues to be one of the leading causes of serious injuries and fatal traffic crashes. Deputy Lackey's proactive enforcement demonstrates an unwavering commitment to reducing these preventable tragedies by holding impaired drivers accountable before lives are changed forever. His professionalism, dedication, and vigilance exemplify the highest standards of law enforcement service. Sheriff Edgar says this is a testament to Deputy Lackey's dedication to protecting the citizens and visitors of Camden County. He says the Camden County Sheriff's Department is extremely proud of Deputy Lackey and thanks him for his commitment to public safety. With your KJEL 103.7 live and local news break, I'm Jeff Boggs.
2: Here's your regional radio KJEL SkyScan forecast. A heat advisory remains in effect. Slight chance of rain today, otherwise cloudy skies with a few peaks of sun. Daytime highs approaching 94. 74 tonight, slight chance for scattered thunderstorms. Slight chance for scattered thunderstorms tomorrow, high of 87, partly cloudy skies. I'm staff meteorologist Jennifer Wojcicki. Right now, 79.
3: September corn up 1 1/4 at 453, December up 1 at 475, March up 1 at 490.5. August soybeans down 3.5 at 1205, September down 5.25 at 1194.5, November down 5.5 at 1208.25. September Chicago wheat down 7.75 at 652.25, December down 7.5 at 670, July down 8.5 at 690. August live cattle down 185 at 225.22, October down 372 at 218.77, December down 487 at 217.40. August feeder cattle down 707 at 338.25, September down 952 at 331.92, October down 1075 at 325.25. August lean hogs up 12 cents at 102.97, and the Dow's up 262 points at 52,210. With this look at your markets, I'm Kaylin Lair on TFN, the Farm Net.
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Keith Urban there, somewhere in my car here on your Tuesday morning on KGL 103.7, your home for today's new country in the Ozarks. It is 78 degrees. We're coming up on 18 after 8. On the way in a little bit, we'll check in with your Redbird recap. We'll have some Cardinal trivia coming up for you between now and the top of the hour. And a lot of great music still on the way this hour, including Morgan Wallen, and we will also hear from Luke Combs.

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2: Little Ashley McBride for you now. You always got to leave a light on in the kitchen. Good morning to you.

0: tough enough to lead American soldiers in combat in Iraq, smart enough to keep us safer by locking away criminals as a federal prosecutor. 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
3: I'm John Rooney, and last night at Busch Stadium, the Cubs put up runs in the first three innings. The Cardinals got a second-inning home run to Big Macland from Jose Fermin, but with a 3-1 lead, one out in the fifth inning, Nico Horner singled up the middle with a pulled-in infield, drove in two runs to make it 5-1. The Cardinals got RBIs from Mason Wynn, scoring Jordan Walker, and then Wynn scored on a double from pinch hitter Brian Torres. That made it a two-run game until the ninth inning with two down, and Nico Horner picked up his fourth hit of the night as he homered to left field, scoring Bregman. Alex Bregman had a four-hit game, so did Nico Horner, and the Cubs beat the Cardinals 7-3. David Peterson, 6-7 over Matthew Liberatore, 5-8. The Cardinals are .500 now, 53-53. Game two of the four-game series tonight. We're on the air at 5:50 from Busch Stadium.
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1: News. I'm CJ Papa. Flag-draped casket will carry the remains of Lindsey Graham to the Capitol one final time.
2: They will honor him with a ceremony in the rotunda. Graham is neither lying in state or honor in the rotunda. His family preferred a private service. This is the first time Congress has honored someone in the rotunda without lying in state or honor.
1: Fox's Chad Pergram at the Capitol begins at 10 a.m. Eastern. President Trump, Israel's Prime Minister Benjamin Netanyahu, and Ukraine's leader Vladimir Zelensky all attending Graham's funeral later this afternoon. He died earlier this month at the age of 71. Now, the president is also meeting separately at the White House today with both of those leaders. Gas down a penny overnight. For a gallon of regular, $4.10, that from AAA. 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
0: 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Here's this hour's news update with Jeff Boggs.
3: The Division of Drug and Crime Control is seeking information regarding a Dent County death investigation from 1985. William Bill Sundermeyer died suspiciously at age 68. The death was investigated in 1985, but the cases remained unsolved. The Sundermeyer family are now offering a monetary reward for any information on who is responsible for William's death. William was last seen in June of 1985. In Rolla. His body was found a couple of days later after he went missing. His death was ruled a suspicious case. The Division of Drug and Crime Control believe people out there still have information about William's death. If you have any information that can help catch William's murder, please call 573-368-2345. A Springfield man was sentenced in federal court for wire fraud and filing false tax returns. KJL News has more on that case.
4: 63-year-old Ray Leonard Marple was sentenced by U.S. District Judge Douglas Harpool for one count of wire fraud and one count of submitting false taxes. Marple was sentenced to 18 months incarceration with the Bureau of Prisons for each count to run concurrently, followed by 3 years of supervised release. He was ordered to pay $415,481.50 to the victim of his embezzlement and $86,210.84 to the IRS for a total amount of $501,692.34 in restitution and a final order of forfeiture in the amount of $415,481.50. Marple used his position

0: position as a certified public accountant to serve as the executor of a trust for a family. As the executor of the trust, Marple then made numerous financial transactions that resulted in him embezzling $415,481.50. Marple also filed false tax returns in 2018, 2019, and 2020, in which he grossly understated the amount of money he had earned during those years.
1: The case was investigated by the Internal Revenue Service and the Federal Bureau of Investigation. With your KJL 103.7 local news break, I'm Jeff Boggs.
2: Here's your regional radio KJEL Skyscan forecast. A heat advisory remains in effect. Slight chance of rain. Today, otherwise cloudy skies with a few peaks of sun. Daytime highs approaching 94. 74 tonight, slight chance for scattered thunderstorms. Slight chance for scattered thunderstorms. Tomorrow, high of 87, partly cloudy skies. I'm staff meteorologist Jennifer Wojcicki. Right now, 79.
3: September corn up 1 3/4 at 453.5. December up 1.5 at 475.5. March up 1 3/4 at 491.25. August soybeans down 3.5 at 1205. September down 4 3/4 at 1195. November down 5 at 1208 3/4. September Chicago wheat down 5 at 655. December down 5 at 672.5. July down 5 1/4 at 693.25. August live cattle down 185 at 225.22. October down 372 at 218.77. August feeder cattle down 707 at 338.25. September down 952 at 331.92. October down 1075 at 325.25. August lean hogs are up 12 cents at 102.97. And the Dow is up 262 points at 52,210. With this look at your markets, I'm Kaylin Lair on TFN, the Farm Net.
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0: We'll have some Cardinal trivia for you coming up in just a little bit. First, though,

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Luke Combs there with Be By You. Well, we need to play a little Cardinal trivia for you right now. I'll give you a chance to get your name into the drawing for a pair of Cardinals tickets I have to give away here at the end of the month. Going to be announcing the winner coming up in just a couple of days here. Think you might know the answer? 417-588-2233. That's 417-588-2233. Well, the St. Louis Cardinals lost to the Chicago Cubs last night. That dropped their record back to 53-53. They're an even 500 on the year. I want to know, when was the last time this season the Cardinals were 500? Think you know the answer? Give me a call, 417-588-2233. When was the last time before yesterday the Cardinals had a 500 record? Give me the answer and I'll get you registered for those tickets I'm giving away in a couple of days. 417-588-2233. When was the last time the St. Louis Cardinals had a 500 record this year? Got the latest for you right now from Tyler Hubbard. 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

Latest there from Tyler Hubbard. We want to take him home here to wish Lindsay of Marshfield congratulations. Lindsay was able to tell me the last time the Cardinals were at 500, it was all the way back in April. April the 13th, to be specific, at the April 13th mark, they had an 8-8 record. That is the last time this year the Cardinals have been at 500. A loss tonight would drop them below 500. At one point, they were 9 games over 500. They had 4 or 5 opportunities to get to 10 over, but they could not do that. Cardinals sitting at 53-53 right now and even 500. Hopefully, they can string some wins together and get back up around that 10-game over 500 mark. We'll put Lindsay's name into the drawing for a pair of tickets I have to give away here at the end of the month for Cardinal Trivia. I have another Cardinal Trivia question coming up for you tomorrow morning and give you another chance to get your name into the July drawing. Live and local news coming up for you in just a few minutes. First, though, Big and Rich, That's Why I Pray on 103.7 KGEL. Great music on the way for you in the 9 o'clock hour or two. Stick around for that. You won't want to miss out on what I've got lined up for you.

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1: News. I'm Therese Crowley. Capitol Rotunda honors for the late GOP Senator Lindsey Graham, Air Force veteran and champion of the military. President Trump tells Fox and Friends.
2: He was a great guy. He was a great politician, actually. People don't understand he really was. He was able to bring people together.
1: Fox's Chad Pergram.
3: A hearse will bring Graham's flag draped casket here. It's one final visit for Graham to Capitol Hill. Graham is neither lying in state or honor in the rotunda. His family preferred a private service.
1: The Senate will honor Graham with a vote tonight for Russia's sanctions. Ukraine President Zelensky meets President Trump in the Oval about Russia this morning. And then Israel Prime Minister Netanyahu visits the Oval about Iran. The president reveals Senator Graham thought it was time to make a deal on Iran. All three attend the National Cathedral funeral this afternoon. Burial tomorrow in South Carolina. 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
4: With your KJEL 103.7 live and local news break, I'm Riley Davis. Two Missouri State Highway Patrol captains will be retiring August 1st. Captain Darwin L. Clardy and Captain Eric A. Gottman are both set to retire Saturday, August 1st. Captain Clardy dedicated 33 years of service. Captain Gottman dedicated 30 years of service. Captain Darwin L. Clardy joined the patrol as a member of the 66th Recruit Class on August 1, 1993. Upon graduating from the patrol's Law Enforcement Academy, he was assigned to Troop A, Zone 12, Johnson County. Clardy was promoted to Corporal and designated Assistant Zone Supervisor of Zone 5, Ray and Carroll Counties, on August 1, 1998. He was promoted to Sergeant on June 2, in 2002. And designated Zone Supervisor of Zone 5. On June 1, 2009, Clardy was promoted to Lieutenant and assigned to Troop F Headquarters in Jefferson City. On June 1, 2019, he was promoted to Captain and transferred to the Driver and Vehicle Safety Division, where he served as Director of the Division. Captain Eric A. Gottman joined the Missouri State Water Patrol as a member of its 27th recruit class on October 1, 1995. As a Water Patrol officer, he earned the ranks of Corporal in 1999, Sergeant in 2002, and Lieutenant in 2007. Upon the merger between the Missouri State Water Patrol and the Missouri State Highway Patrol, on January 1, 2011, he was assigned to Troop B. On August 1, 2020, Gottman was promoted to captain and designated the commanding officer of Troop B. For more information, contact Captain Scott B. White at 573-526-6115. A Kansas man has drowned Saturday night in Morgan County. The man was swimming in the Lake of the Ozarks when he submerged and eventually never resurfaced. The 62-year-old man was pronounced dead at the scene. Next of kin has been notified. His body was taken to the Kidwell Garber Funeral Home. The Missouri Division of Drug and Crime Control is seeking information regarding a Dent County death investigation from 1985. William Bill Sundermeyer died suspiciously at 68 years old. The death was investigated in 1985, but the case has remained unsolved. The Sundermeyer family are now offering a monetary reward for any information on who is responsible for William's death. William was last seen in

0: June of 1985 in Rolla. His deceased body was found a couple days after he went missing. His death was ruled as a suspicious case. The Division of Drug and Crime Control believe people out there still have information about William's death. If you know anything that can help catch William's murderer, please call 573-368-2345. With your KJL 103.7 Live and Local News Break, I'm Riley Davis.
1: Here's your regional radio KJEL SkyScan forecast. A heat advisory remains in effect. Slight chance for scattered storms today. Otherwise, cloudy skies expected. Highs level off around 94. Slight chance for scattered storms tonight. Lows around 74. Mainly cloudy skies expected. Slight chance for scattered storms tomorrow. High of 87. I'm staff meteorologist Jennifer Wojcicki. Right now, it's 80 degrees.
2: September corn up 4 3/4 at 456.5. December up 4 1/4 at 478.25. March up 4.5 at 494. August soybeans up 1 at 1209.5. September down 0.5 at 1189.25. November unchanged at 1213.75. September Chicago wheat up 3/4 at 660.75. December up 1/4 at 677.75. July down 2 1/4 at 696.25. August live cattle up 90 cents at 226.12. October up 50 cents at 219.27. August feeder cattle up 222 at 340.47. September up 235 at 334.27. October down 92 cents at 324.32. August lean hogs up 12 cents at 103.10. And the Dow is up 316 points at 52,526. With this look at your markets, I'm Kaylin Lair on TFN The Farm Net.
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0: I'm Bill Hardwick. I'm a conservative. I'm a soldier, and I'm running for the Missouri Senate. I grew up in Dixon, Missouri. I joined the military when I was 17, got married, started a family, served overseas, came home, became a prosecutor, and started a small business. Feels like I've been in fights my whole life. When I first ran for the Missouri House of Representatives, all I wanted to do was help people. I didn't expect that I would find myself in the middle of some of the biggest battles in Missouri. I'm conservative Republican Bill Hardwick. I led the fight against red flag laws and sponsored the Second Amendment Preservation Act. I fought to protect the lives of every unborn baby. I fought to protect children from experimental transgender surgeries. I led the fight against Big Pharma's vaccine mandates. I fought against big tech data centers. I'll fight for our rural schools and for Missouri veterans. I'll fight for the American dream for your family. We don't need someone in the Senate that will go along to get along. We need someone who knows how to fight. We need someone who still believes America is worth fighting for. I'm conservative Republican Bill Hardwick. I'm running for the state Senate because I believe you are worth fighting for.
1: Paid for by Bill Hardwick from Missouri. Josh Mize, Treasurer.
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3: Yes, you're the Hannah Kelly who voted against banning lobbyist gifts. 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Hannah Kelly, we know exactly who you really are and the harm you've done to Missouri. Paid for by Legio 13 PAC. Legio 13 PAC is responsible for the content of this advertising. Not authorized by any candidate or candidate's committee.
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5: 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You can filter the kind of work you're looking for, what type of industry that you want to work in, and what geographic area. 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You can call or visit the Job Center Monday through Friday. We're at 2639 South Jefferson here in Lebanon. And the phone number is 417-532-6146. So until next week, we want to wish KHL listeners a great day.
6: It is 78 degrees at 20 minutes after 9 in the studio with us right now. We've got Dr. Carol Barsby from the Laclede Literacy Council. Dr. Barsby, how are you?
7: I'm warm. How about yourself?
6: We are doing good. Definitely not as warm yet today as it was yesterday. Hopefully it won't even get that hot.
7: It's going to sprinkle a little bit, so I think that'll make it either more humid or cooler.
6: Yeah, I noticed there were some sprinkles out there on the windshields of the vehicles here recently.
7: Yep.
6: Well, what do we got going on at the Laclede Literacy Council?
7: Well, we're just tutoring up a storm. Lots and lots of new students this time of year. Lots of folks that are trying to do something different with their life, thinking about, oh, I'd like a better job, I'd like a promotion. Lots of things besides just high sets this time of year, but a lot of those GEDs as well.
6: I would assume there are a lot of people looking to find a better paying job right now, especially with the cost of living through the roof.
7: That's right. Everybody's looking for that promotion, for that better job, for that switch job to make just a little bit more money because it's costing a lot. And, you know, one of the biggest things in Lickley County is food insecurity. We have a lot of people that don't qualify for help but do need food.
6: And there are a lot of people there that do fall through the cracks that make a little too much money for most aid, but they don't make enough money to be self-sufficient.
7: Especially at $4 a gallon and $5 for a gallon of milk.
6: That's absolutely correct.
7: So, you know, that's what Meal Pack is there to take care of, is those folks that are falling through the cracks.
6: And that Meal Pack is coming up soon.
7: August the 8th. Let me tell you, remind you just a little bit about what it is. We're going to pack 25,000 meals to stay right here in Lickley County. Those meals are going to go to backpack programs in all of our county schools through Shepherd's Pack, and they do Jolie Barber, they do Falcon, they do Gasconade, they do Lebanon, all of those different schools, and those kids will all get hot meals ready to eat shelf-stable in their backpacks every weekend. So we're really excited about that.
6: And it's in the summertime, a lot of students that are typically in school during the day, they don't have that guaranteed meal.
7: That's right. They guarantee themselves that meal. And the weekend is tough for kids. And holidays like Thanksgiving and Christmas is tough for those kids because there isn't that guaranteed breakfast or their guaranteed lunch that they would get every day. So that's part of the food instability that we're trying to help with. Those meals are also going to go to the Senior Citizen Center, to Project 360, and to the veterans areas in this area.
6: If you were taking a guess at a rough estimate, what percentage of Lickley County do you think is living below the poverty line right now?
7: Right now it's 18.7%.
6: So almost one out of every five.
7: One out of every five. Do you know there are over 1,500 kids in the city of Lebanon that live in food insecure homes? And that's a brand new statistic from Ozarks Food Harvest, who collects all those statistics for the 1st of July. That's amazing that we have that many kids in the city of Lebanon living in food insecure homes.
6: Yeah, it's actually quite tragic.
7: It is very tragic. And, you know, it's not the kids' fault. It's probably nobody's fault. But they just don't have guaranteed access to nutritious meals. That's what food insecurity is a guarantee of access to nutritious meals.
6: And I tell you, what I see out there in the community right now is a lot of people really struggling to come up with grocery money, utility bill money, rent money. It's just money, money, money.
7: Money, money, money, and those basics of life. It's not like anybody's asking for any wants. They're all looking at their needs, aren't they?

0: Yeah, I think I saw a statistic last night where over the last 15 years, the cost of rent has increased by 35 or 40%.
1: Yeah, it was astronomical. I saw that too, and I don't remember the exact number, but it was astronomical.
0: Food had increased by about 33%. Yep. Utilities had increased by about 35%. And wages had gone up about 10%.
1: About 10. So that tells me we're falling behind really, really quickly every month.
0: And getting farther behind.
1: That's right.
0: Well, tell us about the meal pack. What are we going to be doing that day? Do you still need volunteers?
1: I do still need volunteers. Lots of folks have stepped up. We have about 3/4 of the volunteers we need. The Just Serve folks have been wonderful. The people from the Congregational Church have been wonderful. But we're still looking for about 40 volunteers. And they'll come in. You can sign up at our website, LaCledeLiteracyCouncil.org, and there is a JOT form, and you sign up, and if you sign up by Monday, you'll get a free t-shirt.
0: And you have got that set up for August the 8th. What day of the week does that fall on?
1: It's Saturday, August the 8th. We're going to start at 8:30 in the morning. We'll be done about noon. We're going to pack 25,000 meals, like assembly line style. It is lots and lots of fun. The man with the gong is coming from Iowa. We're going to have music. We're going to have food. It's going to be a great day.
0: I know that's pretty ambitious. The last one was something like 10,000 meals.
1: It was, and it wasn't nearly enough. It was gone so, so quickly that we over-doubled it this year, 25,000 meals this year.
0: But you guys have helped out in other areas where they have done 25,000.
1: Yes, we have helped out in lots of areas where 25,000 was more than attainable. You can do it in about 3 hours.
0: And you've got some sponsors that are helping out with the effort. Tell us about those.
1: There are so many people that have helped out. You know, our corporate sponsors, KJL Radio has been great to us. The City of Lebanon is good to us. Cox Medical Center and Lake Regional Medical Center have been really generous with us. We have some civic organizations, the Widow Sons Motorcycle Group, the Bank of Crocker, Crocker Schools has been very generous with us, the VFW Post 3168 out of Lakeway, and the American Legion 43 out of here in Lebanon. The Knights of Columbus out of Rolla, Missouri have been very generous to us, and Journeys Church from here in Lebanon. And then we have some businesses that have helped us out as well, Casey's, Starnes, ATR Lighting out of Richland, Parker Seafood Truck, Cackle Hatchery, Jacobson Appliance, and Lebanon Nutrition. They've just been really good to us. And the Just Serve people, the Congregational Church, the Hughes Center have been really good about sending volunteers as well.
0: Now, the actual distribution facility, where will those be distributed?
1: That afternoon, August the 8th, the folks that are getting those free foods will come and pick up their boxes that afternoon. So they will all be distributed to the people that are sending them out, to kids and adults, that afternoon, so they'll be available the next day.
0: How long do you think it is going to take to pass out 25,000 meals?
1: 3.5 hours, they say.
0: So about 8,000 meals an hour.
1: Yeah, it goes fast. We'll set up about 10 tables, put 10 people at a table, and run them through assembly line fashion. And the man with the gong is so wonderful. He'll set one table against another. You know, the Congregational Church has packed 47 boxes. Now, how many have you packed over at Journey's Church? He'll do a nice job of keeping it fun and interesting and make it a good time for everybody. It goes really fast. People that have done it before have almost to a person signed up to do it again.
0: And I believe that figures out to around about 150 meals per minute, if my basic math is good.
1: Yep, it is. It's a lot of meals. And we're doing macaroni and cheese and oatmeal with apples and cinnamon this time. So we're doing two different sets of meals this time.
0: Now let's talk a little bit about the programs that you can help people out with at the Laclede Literacy Council. What are some of the things you can help people out with?
1: Right now we have a real active English as a Second Language group. We are doing lots of math tutoring right now. Checkbooks, budgeting, getting prepared for school, figuring out how to make that money stretch. We're doing, of course, the high set. Basic literacy is a big thing again. We're spending some time out at Genesis House, and there's several folks out there that did never learn to read or have not used it in so long that they do not read anymore. We're spending some time out there doing some basic literacy and some basic math. Do you know the number of adults in our community that can't count their money, that don't know whether they're getting correct change?
0: I would say it's probably somewhere around 20-25%.
1: It's high. It's high. And, you know, we don't even look at counting change anymore because the cashier puts in a little button and it falls out in a tray to us and we just take it away and go.
0: And conversely, if they can't have the computer tell them how much to give back, a lot of people can't figure out how much to give back.
1: That's right. That's right. And I'm this terrible person. If I have a young person that's waiting on me, I always make them count that money back to me. Prove to me that you can do that. Because that's a skill that they have to be able to have to protect yourself and to protect others.
0: Yeah, some of your first jobs are probably going to be handling money.
1: That's right. That's right. Well, and you know, kids don't lose their first job because they can't do the job. They lose their money because they can't handle the money.
0: And yeah, budgeting and being able to plan for bills for the month, that's kind of a thing that doesn't get taught much anymore.
1: That's right. And just filling out a checkbook. That's almost an archaic skill, is to fill out a checkbook, a check, and write a check, and address an envelope. Those basic skills, we don't do those things anymore, so they're not really skills that kids have.
0: How do we increase those skills?
1: We just talk about them on a regular basis. We get our youth organizations talking about some of those skills. We have to do some basic things. I know they do a lot of things through the school, through some of their financial classes and stuff, but there are just a group of people that just don't get that.
0: Now, tell us about some of the volunteer opportunities that you have.
1: We have lots of opportunities to volunteer right now. It takes 1 hour to change somebody's life. We'll train you. We'll teach you how to do it using our Each One Teach One program. And you can come in. You can choose math. You can choose reading. You can choose science. You can choose social studies. You can choose how to teach somebody, people to use their cell phone. We have some digital literacy things going on right now. We have some folks right now that are in trying to fill out new resumes or do online applications. If you would spend an hour a week with one of our clients, you could change their life.
0: And if they want to be a volunteer, how can they get a hold of you?
1: At LaClede Literacy Council.org or 417-532-6697 or just email me at LaCledeLC@gmail.com. You know, we're out in Chalet Village and I have new windows. Can you believe it?
0: The new windows.
1: My windows had been cracked and broken. I have new windows and a new sign, so come out and see us. Say hello.
0: Now, when you talk to other nonprofits out there in the community right now, what are you hearing about need?
1: Oh, there are just so many needs. In fact, Wednesday, is that tomorrow already?
0: That
1: Wednesday,
0: will be tomorrow.
1: Elevate Lebanon is having their resource fair at the YMCA. And lots of nonprofits will be there. But needs right now are things like, well, of course, food, back-to-school clothing. The back-to-school fair is coming up here soon on August 1st. We'll be out there giving away some free books and free school supplies. The beds program, you know, the program that's building beds for kids that says every kid should have a bed, that's a huge need right now. And that amazed me, that the number of kids that didn't actually have a bed. But just those basic needs. I need a new pair of eyeglasses before school starts. I need to go to the dentist before school starts. I need help with those projects.
0: Now, you guys will probably be losing a few volunteers when school starts again in the fall.
1: We do. Some of our teachers that volunteer all summer long will be going back to the classroom. Some of our students, our high school and college students, will be returning to high school or going on to Springfield to college, leaving MSU. So we'll be losing a few volunteers, but we always gain some when the kids go back to school too. So it evens out.
0: After the meal pack program, what are your plans for the rest of the year?
1: We have the big garage sale coming up at the end of the year, and then we just get busy teaching because it'll be graduation time in November before we know it.
0: Now, with so many budget cuts out there, where are you finding funding for these programs?
1: Well, those sponsors that I talked to you about are really helping us out a lot. We just beg, borrow, and steal, and we see what we can come up with. And the local businesses have been wonderful to support us. You know, most counties in Missouri have lost their literacy councils, and we're lucky enough that we've supported ours in over years, 36 years this year. Can you believe it?
0: Yeah, with Missouri constantly ranking near the bottom when it comes to education, that's probably not a good thing.
1: Probably not a good thing. And we're here to help anybody that walks through the door with any need they have. If we don't currently have someone that can help them, we will find someone.

0: Well, Dr. Barsby, anything else you want to talk about here?
1: I just want to say thank you to everybody in Lickley County that's been working toward helping kids have food, working toward food insecurity, working toward helping us with the meal pack, either whether it be funds or volunteer time. And remember, you can still sign up to volunteer before Monday and get that free T-shirt.
0: And once again, if you want to help out being a volunteer for the meal pack program, how can they get a hold of you to discuss that?
1: LickleyLiteracyCouncil.org, fill out the JOT form, or give me a call at 417-532-6697. And we'll answer all your questions and get you set up.
0: All right, Dr. Barsby, we will check in again with you next month.
1: Have a great day.
0: You're welcome. That is Laclede Literacy Council Director Dr. Carol Barsby on 103.7 KJO, where it is time for your farm report.
2: September corn up 4 3/4 at 456 and a half. December up 4 1/4 at 478 and a quarter. March up 4 1/2 at 494. August soybeans up 1 at 1209 and a half, September down a half at 1189 and a quarter, November unchanged at 1213 and 3/4. September Chicago wheat up 3/4 at 660 and 3/4, December up 1/4 at 677 and 3/4, July down 2 1/4 at 696 and a quarter. August live cattle up 90 cents at 226.12, October up 50 cents at 219.27. August feeder cattle up 222 at 340.47, September up 235 at 334.27, October down 92 cents at 324.32. August lean hogs up 12 cents at 103.10, and the Dow is up 316 points at 52,526. With this look at your markets, I'm Kaylin Lair on TFN, the Farm Net.
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Here's your regional radio KJEL SkyScan forecast. A heat advisory remains in effect. Slight chance for scattered storms today. Otherwise, cloudy skies expected. Highs level off around 94. Slight chance for scattered storms tonight. Lows around 74. Mainly cloudy skies expected. Slight chance for scattered storms tomorrow. High of 87. I'm staff meteorologist Jennifer Wojcicki. Right now, it's 80 degrees.

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3: Well, from going through a dry spell to being the loneliest girl, it's been rough.

0: tough enough to lead American soldiers in combat in Iraq. 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Battle-tested conservative Bill Hardwick is running for state senate with the right missions in mind.
1: The state has got to spend less money than it takes in. 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
0: And Dixon native Bill Hardwick's number one mission is to fight for everyday Missourians, not the special interests.
1: I want to work on just making life better for people. 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

Lee Bryce there with the trailer park, no country boy ever. I'm Bruce Wayne. That's just about going to wrap it up for me here on this Tuesday morning. I will leave you with Florida Georgia Line and a number one from Jordan Davis. Hammer.

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1: News. I'm Therese Crowley. Capitol Rotunda honors for the late GOP Senator Lindsey Graham, Air Force veteran and champion of the military. President Trump tells Fox and Friends.
2: He was a great guy. He was a great politician, actually. People don't understand he really was. He was able to bring people together.
1: Fox's Chad Pergram.
3: A hearse will bring Graham's flag-draped casket here. It's one final visit for Graham to Capitol Hill. Graham is neither lying in state or honor in the rotunda. His family preferred a private service.
1: The Senate will honor Graham with a vote tonight for Russia's sanctions. Ukraine President Zelensky meets President Trump in the Oval about Russia this morning, and then Israel Prime Minister Netanyahu visits the Oval about Iran. The president reveals Senator Graham thought it was time to make a deal on Iran. All three attend the National Cathedral funeral this afternoon, burial tomorrow in South Carolina. 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
0: 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Here's this hour's news update with Jeff Boggs.
4: A Kansas man drowned Saturday night in Morgan County. The man was swimming in the Lake of the Ozarks when he submerged and eventually never resurfaced. The 62-year-old man was pronounced dead at the scene. The next of kin has been notified. A St. Charles man drowned Saturday afternoon in Ozark County. The man was on a kayak at the North Fork of the White River when he suffered a medical emergency and capsized his kayak. The 73-year-old man was pronounced dead at the scene. Camden County Sheriff Chris Edgar is proud to announce Deputy Sean Lackey has been selected as the Law Enforcement Traffic Safety Advisor. Camden County Sheriff Chris Edgar is proud to announce Deputy Sean Lackey has been selected as the Law Enforcement Traffic Safety Advisory Council Large Department Officer of the Year in recognition for his outstanding commitment to impaired driving enforcement during calendar year 2025. Deputy Lackey earned this prestigious statewide recognition after making 114 DWI arrests throughout 2025. His exceptional efforts to identify and remove impaired drivers from Camden County roadways have significantly contributed to improving traffic safety and protecting both residents and the millions of visitors who travel through the Lake of the Ozarks region each year. Impaired driving continues to be one of the leading causes of serious injuries and fatal traffic crashes. Deputy Lackey's proactive enforcement demonstrates an unwavering commitment to reducing these preventable tragedies by holding impaired drivers accountable before lives are changed forever. His professionalism, dedication, and vigilance exemplify the highest standards of law enforcement service. Sheriff Edgar says this is a testament to Deputy Lackey's dedication to protecting the citizens and visitors of Camden County. He says the Camden County Sheriff's Department is extremely proud of Deputy Lackey and thanks him for his commitment to public safety. With your KJEL 103.7 live and local news break, I'm Jeff Boggs.
5: Here's your regional radio KJEL Skyscan forecast. A heat advisory continues. Chance of thunderstorms today, otherwise overcast skies. Daytime highs approaching 93. Mainly cloudy skies expected tonight. Slight chance of thunderstorms. Lows level off around 73. Chance of rain showers tomorrow. High temperatures reach up to 87. Sunshine mixed with clouds at times. I'm staff meteorologist Jennifer Wojcicki. Currently 80.
6: September corn up 4 3/4 at 456.5. December up 4 1/4 at 478.25. March up 4.5 at 494. August soybeans up 1 at 1209.5. September down 0.5 at 1189.25. November unchanged at 1213.75. September Chicago wheat up 3/4 at 660.75. December up 1/4 at 677.75. July down 2 1/4 at 696.25. August live cattle up 90 cents at 226.12. October up 50.

0: cents at 219.27. August feeder cattle up 222 at 340.47. September up 235 at 334.27. October down 92 cents at 324.32. August lean hogs up 12 cents at 103.10. And the Dow is up 316 points at 52,526. With this look at your markets, I'm Kaylin Lair on TFN The Farm Net.
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Hey, good morning, KJ listeners, and happy Tuesday. Hey, this is Jamie Lee. I'm here again today to play some great country music for you. I'm going to keep it rolling till about 2 o'clock. You know what? That was Stella Lefty with her new song, Boston. And I've got her teaming up now with Vincent Mason with their new one, Something to Lose. 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

0: Janet Kramer with Why You Wanna. Hey, right now over at the Laclede County Library over here in Lebanon, they're having an end of summer foam party out there in the parking lot. Don't know how long it's going to last. I know it just started about 10 o'clock. I found out as soon as I did. I wanted to let y'all know about it. You know what? It sounds like a great time. If you want to know how long it lasts and all the good stuff, give them a call over there at the library. Hopefully you can run down there and have a great time. You're tuned into New Country for Those Arcs 103.7.
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That's Shaboozy and Kevin Powers there with their song Move On, and you heard it on New Country for the Ozarks 103.7. Hey, I've got Justin Moore and Riley Green coming up in just a minute. They're teaming up together with Everybody Get Along. Yeah, let's all get along on this wonderful Tuesday morning. I've got Cody Johnson, and after Carrie Underwood, about 10:35, we've got the market reports for you and some weather. Stick around for all that, and I'll be back in just a little bit.

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0: Yeah,
1: that's right.
0: Oh yeah.
1: Hank, let's talk about your daddy.
2: 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Just break out a bottle horse.
1: I'll tell you about the drifting cowboy band.
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0: September corn up 8 at 459 and 3 quarters. December up 7 and a half at 481 and a half. March up 7 at 496 and a half. August soybeans up 2 and a quarter at 1210 and 3 quarters. September up 3 and a half at 1203 and a quarter. November up 4 and a half at 1218 and a quarter. September Chicago wheat up 3 and a quarter at 663 and a quarter. December up 2 and 3 quarters at 680 and a quarter. July up 2 at 700 and a half. August live cattle up 235 at 227.57. October up 307 at 221.85. August feeder cattle up 615 at 344.40. September up 770 at 339.62. October up 527 at 330.52. August lean hogs down 7 cents at 102.90. And the Dow is up 566 points at 52,776. With this look at your markets, I'm Kaylin Lair on TFN, the Farm Net.
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2: Here's your regional radio KJEL Skyscan forecast. A heat advisory continues. Chance of thunderstorms today, otherwise overcast skies. Daytime highs approaching 93. Mainly cloudy skies expected tonight. Slight chance of thunderstorms. Lows level off around 73. Chance of rain showers tomorrow. High temperatures reach up to 87. Sunshine mixed with clouds at times. I'm staff meteorologist Jennifer Wojcicki. Currently 80.
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is Nate Smith for you right there with Whiskey on You. You know, he's coming to the Missouri State Fair in August. Y'all be able to get you some tickets for that. He's going to be there with, who is it, Josh Ross and Tyler Braden. Should be a really good show. I'm going to try to check it out if I can, if I'm available to get up there. You know what? You're tuned into New Country for the Ozarks, 103.7. Here comes the Alexandra Kay with Straight for the Heart.

0: To know you, everything about you makes me want you, know what you're doing, baby, don't you,
1: 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That was Brett Eldridge for you with Don't Ya.
2: I'm Bill Hardwick. I'm a conservative, I'm a soldier, and I'm running for the Missouri Senate. I grew up in Dixon, Missouri. I joined the military when I was 17, got married, started a family, served overseas, came home, became a prosecutor, and started a small business. Feels like I've been in fights my whole life. 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I led the fight against Big Pharma's vaccine mandates. 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I'm conservative Republican Bill Hardwick. I'm running for the state Senate because I believe you are worth fighting for.
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1: 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Top of the hour, we're going to have news, weather, and market reports for you. Well, I've got some Tyler Nance on the way, and I've got Chris Jansen. Oh, speaking of Chris Jansen, we got to go. My husband and I, we went, took the drive up there to go see him at Hillsboro at the Jefferson County Fair. It was a great show. He is a great performer. You know, he loves Missouri, he loves America, and he loves God. It was a great show. Everybody behaved themselves, and it was just a good time. So I was so happy we took the drive up there. And talk about a fair. You talk about some rides. Oh, man, they know how to put on a fair, let me tell you. Be looking those people up, that's for sure. Here comes John Party. He's going to get his boots off again for you.

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1: Fox News, I'm Therese Crowley. Capitol Rotunda honors and farewell for the late GOP Senator Lindsey Graham. President Trump tells Fox and Friends he was very much a hawk, but reveals Graham thought it was time to make a deal with Iran.
2: Over the last few weeks, I would say that he became like, if you could make a deal, it's better making a deal in this case than just destroying the rest of the country. We've destroyed most of it, frankly, but he was somebody that said it's a good time to make a deal.
1: President Trump meeting Israel's prime minister in the Oval Office next about Iran after a sit-down with Ukraine's President Zelensky over Russia. All three will attend Graham's funeral at National Cathedral this afternoon. The Senate will honor Graham tonight with a vote for Russia's sanctions. The senator just came back from Ukraine the night before he died, saying he could see them paving the way to peace. America's listening to Fox News.
0: 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Here's this hour's news update with Jeff Boggs.
3: The Division of Drug and Crime Control is seeking information regarding a Dent County death investigation from 1985. William Bill Sundermeyer died suspiciously at age 68. The death was investigated in 1985, but the case has remained unsolved. The Sundermeyer family are now offering a monetary reward for any information on who is responsible for William's death. William was last seen in June of 1985 in Rolla. His body was found a couple of days later after he went missing. His death was ruled a suspicious case. The Division of Drug and Crime Control believe people out there still have information about William's death. If you have any information that can help catch William's murder, please call 573-368-2345. A Springfield man was sentenced in federal court for wire fraud and filing false tax returns. KJL News has more on that case.
4: 63-year-old Ray Leonard Marple was sentenced by U.S. District Judge Douglas Harpool for one count of wire fraud and one count of submitting false taxes. Marple was sentenced to 18 months incarceration with the Bureau of Prisons for each count to run concurrently, followed by 3 years of supervised release. He was ordered to pay $415,481.50 to the victim of his embezzlement and $86,210.84 to the IRS for a total amount of $501,692.34 in restitution and a final order of forfeiture in the amount of $415,481.50. Marple used his position as a certified public accountant to serve as the executor of a trust for a family. As the executor of the trust, Marple then made numerous financial transactions that resulted in him embezzling $415,481.50. Marple also filed false tax returns in 2018, 2019, and 2020, in which he grossly understated the amount of money he had earned during those years.
3: The case was investigated by the Internal Revenue Service and the Federal Bureau of Investigation. With your KJL 103.7 local news break, I'm Jeff Boggs.
5: Here's your regional radio KJEL Skyscan forecast. A heat advisory continues. Chance of thunderstorms today, otherwise overcast skies. Daytime highs approaching 93. Mainly cloudy skies expected tonight. Slight chance of thunderstorms. Lows level off around 73. Chance

0: rain showers tomorrow. High temperatures reach up to 87. Sunshine mixed with clouds at times. I'm staff meteorologist Jennifer Wojcicki. Currently 79.
1: 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December up 9.25 at 483.25. March up 9 at 498.5. August soybeans up 6.5 at 1215. September up 8 at 1207.75. November up 9.25 at 1223. September Chicago wheat up 2.25 at 662.25. December up 1.75 at 679.25. July up 1/4 at 698.75. August live cattle up 305 at 228.27. October up 390 at 222.67. August feeder cattle up 715 at 345.40. September up 820 at 340.12. October up 572 at 330.97. August lean hogs down 5 cents at 102.92, and the Dow is up 656 points at 52,866. With this look at your markets, I'm Kaylin Lair on TFN, the Farm Net.
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There you go, Morgan Wallen for y'all, don't we? Hey, thanks for tuning in to 103.7 New Country for the Ozarks. This is Jamie Lee. Got that great country rolling for you till about 2 o'clock. Well, it's going to be great country rolling for you all day, but I'm going to be here helping you out till 2 o'clock with that. We got Gavin Adcock on his way. Wanna be? Here he comes.

0: 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You just heard High Steppin' by the Abbott Brothers.
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Shane Prophet for you with Long Live Country. That's right. We love our country over here at KGL 103.7. That's for sure. Hey, about 10:35 after Chris Cagle, you're going to be hearing the market reports and the weather. Keep an eye on that weather. It's hot. Y'all be careful out there. Keep hydrated, like I'll say for quite some time now. I'm probably going to keep saying it till the end of August. We'll be looking for some Lady A as well. Here comes Scotty McCreary for you with It Matters to Her.

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0: September corn up 9.5 at 461.25. December up 9.25 at 483.25. March up 9 at 498.5. August soybeans up 6.5 at 1215. September up 8 at 1207.75. November up 9.25 at 1223. September Chicago wheat up 2.25 at 662.25. December up 1.75 at 679.25. July up 0.25 at 698.75. August live cattle up 305 at 228.27. October up 390 at 222.67. August feeder cattle up 7.15 at 345.40, September up 8.20 at 340.12, October up 5.72 at 330.97. August lean hogs down 5 cents at 102.92, and the Dow is up 656 points at 52,866. With this look at your markets, I'm Kaylin Lair on TFN The Farm Net.
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2: Here's your regional radio KJEL Skyscan forecast. A heat advisory continues. Chance of thunderstorms today, otherwise overcast skies. Daytime highs approaching 93. Mainly cloudy skies expected tonight. Slight chance of thunderstorms. Lows level off around 73. Chance of rain showers tomorrow. High temperatures reach up to 87. Sunshine mixed with clouds at times. I'm staff meteorologist Jennifer Wojcicki. Currently 79.
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That's where you're at. Glad to have you. You just heard Zach Top there with I Never Lie. Here comes Hudson Westbrook. He's going to paint you pretty.

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0: 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Ooh, top of the hour, you're going to have some more news, weather, and market reports for you. Be looking for those after Luke Bryan. Before that, I've got some Miranda Lambert for you as well. Here comes Blake Shelton with his new one, Let Him In Anyway.

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1: Fox News, I'm Gianna Gelosi. Lawmakers on both sides of the aisle are in Washington paying respects to the late Senator Lindsey Graham. Vice President J.D. Vance is one of them.
2: He saw that the Senate, at its very worst, could be a venue for character assassination. But because he loved people, he saw that the Senate, at its very best, could be a deliberative body geared towards persuading people.
1: Now, Ukrainian President Zelensky and Israeli Prime Minister Benjamin Netanyahu are attending the funeral service later today after separate meetings with President Trump on Iran.
3: On the issue of Iran, President Trump spoke from Air Force One on Monday, indicating the Iranians requested to meet following the 13-day U.S. bombing campaign. Now, Axios reports that Trump says he is ready for strong military action if talks fail.
1: And that is Fox's Trey Yinks reporting from Tel Aviv. 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
4: 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Two Missouri State Highway Patrol captains will be retiring August 1st. Captain Darwin L. Clardy and Captain Eric A. Gottman are both set to retire Saturday, August 1st. Captain Clardy dedicated 33 years of service. Captain Gottman dedicated 30 years of service. Captain Darwin L. Clardy joined the patrol as a member of the 66th Recruit Class on August 1, 1993. Upon graduating from the patrol's Law Enforcement Academy, he was assigned to Troop A, Zone 12, Johnson County. Clardy was promoted to Corporal and designated Assistant Zone Supervisor of Zone 5, Ray and Carroll Counties, on August 1, 1998. He was promoted to Sergeant on June 2, in 2002. And designated Zone Supervisor of Zone 5. On June 1, 2009, Clardy was promoted to Lieutenant and assigned to Troop F Headquarters in Jefferson City. On June 1, 2019, he was promoted to Captain and transferred to the Driver and Vehicle Safety Division, where he served as Director of the Division. Captain Eric A. Gottman joined the Missouri State Water Patrol as a member of its 27th recruit class on October 1, 1995. As a Water Patrol officer, he earned the ranks of Corporal in 1999, Sergeant in 2002, and Lieutenant in 2007. Upon the merger between the Missouri State Water Patrol and the Missouri State Highway Patrol, on January 1, 2011, he was assigned to Troop B. On August 1, 2020, Gottman was promoted to captain and designated the commanding officer of Troop B. For more information, contact Captain Scott B. White at 573-526-6115. A Kansas man has drowned Saturday night in Morgan County. The man was swimming in the Lake of the Ozarks when he submerged and eventually never resurfaced. The 62-year-old man was pronounced dead at the scene. Next of kin has been notified. His body was taken to the Kidwell Garber Funeral Home. The Missouri Division of Drug and Crime Control is seeking information regarding a Dent County death investigation from 1985. William Bill Sundermeyer died suspiciously at 68 years old. The death was investigated in 1985, but the case has remained unsolved. The Sundermeyer family are now offering a monetary reward for any information on who is responsible for William's death. William was last seen in June of 1985 in Rolla. His deceased body was found a couple days after he went missing. His death was ruled as a suspicious case. The Division of Drug and Crime Control believe people out there still have information about William's death. If you know anything that can help catch William's murderer, please call 573-368-2345. With your KJEL 103.7 live and local news break, I'm Riley Davis.
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1: Here's your regional radio KJEL Skyscan forecast. A heat advisory continues. Chance of thunderstorms today, otherwise overcast skies. Daytime highs approaching 93. Mainly cloudy skies expected. Tonight, slight chance of thunderstorms. Lows level off around 73. Chance of rain showers. Tomorrow, high temperatures reach up to 87. Sunshine mixed with clouds at times. I'm staff meteorologist Jennifer Wojcicki. Right now, 80.
2: 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The St. Louis Cardinals got bad pitching all the way around on Monday night as they opened up a four-game series against the Chicago Cubs. Cardinals dropped the opener to the Cubbies by a final of 7-3. St. Louis starter Matthew Liberatore took the loss, dropping his record to 5-8 on the season. He went 3 2/3. He allowed 8 hits, 3 runs, 3 earned runs. He walked 2, struck out 5, allowed one home run. Hunter Dobbins came on in relief of Liberatore. He went 5 1/3 innings, allowing 6 hits, 4 runs, 4 earned runs. He walked 1, struck out 4, and allowed one home run. Offensively for the Cardinals, Jose Fermin picked up his 5th home run of the year. That came in the second inning off Peterson with no on and 2 out. That was Fermin's 22nd RBI. Wynn also picked up his 43rd of the year, and Torres picked up his 12th. The only Cardinals starter with more than one hit was Mason Wynn, who went 2-for-4 on the night. For the Cubs, it was David Peterson who picked up the win. He went 5 2/3 innings, allowing 3 hits, 2 runs, 2 earned runs. He walked 2, struck out 3, and allowed a home run. That improved his record to 6-7 on the year. Alex Bregman picked up his 11th home run of the year against the Cardinals, and Nico Horner picked up his 5th. That brought the Cardinals down to even on the year with 53 wins and 53 losses. They're 13 games behind the Milwaukee Brewers in the National League Central Division in fourth place. The Cardinals take on the Cubs in game 2 of that 4-game set tonight at Busch Stadium. It'll be Colin Ray going for the Cubs. He'll face off against the Cardinals' Michael McGreevy. McGreevy coming into the game with a record of 4-8 on the year, while Ray comes into the game at 7-7. We will get you up to St. Louis for the pregame tonight here on KJL at 5:50. It'll be a 6:45 first pitch tonight. The Kansas City Royals had Monday off. They will open up a series tonight against the Minnesota Twins. It'll be Seth Lugo on the mound for Kansas City. He'll face off against Taj Bradley for the Twins. That game set for a 6:40 start time. Elsewhere around the league on Monday, it was the Rangers over the Mariners 7-3. In 10 innings, Pittsburgh outlasted Arizona 3-2. It was Baltimore over Detroit 8-5. Miami Marlins took down the Phillies 8-7. It was Toronto over Washington 3-2. The Guardians and Reds were postponed due to rain. It was the Mets over the Braves 14-3. The Yankees over the White Sox 9-5. The Astros over the Angels 6-4. The Red Sox over the Athletics 4-2. And the Giants shut out the Brewers 3-0. In minor league baseball, the Springfield Cardinals also had Monday night off. They will open a 6-game series tonight at home against the Wichita Wind Surge. That game gets underway at 7:05. After having the All-Star break over the weekend, the WNBA will get back underway tonight. There are 5 games on tap tonight. The Connecticut Sun will be in Washington taking on the Mystics. The Toronto Tempo will be in Minnesota taking on the Lynx. It'll be the Indiana Fever on the road at the Seattle Storm. The Portland Fire visit the Las Vegas Aces, and the New York Liberty, they're in L.A. taking on the Sparks. On Wednesday, the Atlanta Dream hit the road. They'll be in Dallas taking on the Wings, and the Golden State Valkyries on the road. On Wednesday, they'll be in Phoenix taking on the Mercury. With your KJL 103.7 Live and Local Sports Report, I'm Bruce Wayne.
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0: Cattle up 510 at 343.35, September up 510 at 337.02, and October up 207 at 327.32. Let's take a look at the cash hog market report. The Eastern Corn Belt is unavailable due to confidentiality. The Western Corn Belt is at $100.80. Iowa, Minnesota is at $101.85. The national cash hog average is at $101.32, with an average range of $97 to $102. Over on the mercantile, August lean hogs up 2 cents at $103, October up 30 cents at $88.10, and December up 62 cents at $79.17. Taking a look at the grain futures on the Chicago Board of Trade, September corn up 7 1/4 at $4.59, December up 6 3/4 at $4.80 3/4, March up 6 3/4 at $4.96 1/4, August soybeans up 6 3/4 at $12.15 1/4, September up 7 1/4 at $12.07, November up 8 3/4 at $12.22 1/2. September Chicago wheat unchanged at 660, December down a half at 677, July down 2 1/2 at 696. The Dow is up 669 points at 52,885. With this look at your markets, I'm Kaylin Lair on TFN, the Farm Net.
1: Do you think prisoners deserve taxpayer-funded sex changes? Shady Bill Hardwick does. Hardwick voted against Governor Kehoe's ban on taxpayer-funded sex changes for inmates. Shady Bill Hardwick sold Missouri conservatives out. But it wasn't the first time. Out-of-state gambling interests gave Hardwick 50 grand of campaign cash. Then Hardwick went to Jefferson City and wrote their bill to put slot machines in gas stations, right where our kids can access them. Shady Bill Hardwick took the campaign cash and became the gambling industry's point man in the Capitol. So before you vote, remember the facts. Bill Hardwick voted against Governor Kehoe's ban on taxpayer-funded sex changes for prisoners. That's Kamala Harris's position. And Bill Hardwick took 50 grand of gambling money and wrote the bill to jam slot machines into our gas stations. That's a disgrace. Now you know why they call him Shady Bill Hardwick. Paid for by Esther Pack, Amber Watson Treasurer.
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Ride, ride, ride. Luke Bryan and George Burns are for you on New Country for the Ozarks 103.7. Hey, they're having a special over at the Boswell Aquatic Center over here in Lebanon, formerly known as the swimming pool. You know what? They're doing a dollar day today. Pretty cool deal. You can get in for a dollar a person. Go take your kids. If you don't have any kids, go take yourself and go cool off in the swimming pool. It's a pretty nice place over there. If you can hear my voice, come on over and take advantage of that. Hey, I've got Cole Swindell right now with his new song, Girl Dad.

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New Country rides with you. 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
1: Fox News, I'm Gianna Gelosi. Lawmakers on both sides of the aisle are in Washington paying respects to the late Senator Lindsey Graham. Vice President J.D. Vance is one of them.
2: He saw that the Senate, at its very worst, could be a venue for character assassination. But because he loved people, he saw that the Senate, at its very best, could be a deliberative body geared towards persuading people.
1: Now, Ukrainian President Zelensky and Israeli Prime Minister Benjamin Netanyahu are attending the funeral service later today after separate meetings with President Trump on Iran.
3: On the issue of Iran, President Trump spoke from Air Force One on Monday, indicating the Iranians requested to meet following the 13-day U.S. bombing campaign. Now, Axios reports that Trump says he is ready for strong military action if talks fail.
1: And that is Fox's Trey Yinks reporting from Tel Aviv. 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
0: 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Here's this hour's news update with Jeff Boggs.
4: A Kansas man drowned Saturday night in Morgan County. The man was swimming in the Lake of the Ozarks when he submerged and eventually never resurfaced. The 62-year-old man was pronounced dead at the scene. The next of kin has been notified. A St. Charles man drowned Saturday afternoon in Ozark County. The man was on a kayak at the North Fork of the White River when he suffered a medical emergency and capsized his kayak. The 73-year-old man was pronounced dead at the scene. Camden County Sheriff Chris Edgar is proud to announce Deputy Sean Lackey has been selected as the Law Enforcement Traffic Safety Advisor. Camden County Sheriff Chris Edgar is proud to announce Deputy Sean Lackey has been selected as the Law Enforcement Traffic Safety Advisory Council Large Department Officer of the Year in recognition for his outstanding commitment to impaired driving enforcement during calendar year 2025. Deputy Lackey earned this prestigious statewide recognition after making 114 DWI arrests throughout 2025. His exceptional efforts to identify and remove impaired drivers from Camden County roadways have significantly contributed to improving traffic safety and protecting both residents and the millions of visitors who travel through the Lake of the Ozarks region each year. Impaired driving continues to be one of the leading causes of serious injuries and fatal traffic crashes. Deputy Lackey's proactive enforcement demonstrates an unwavering commitment to reducing these preventable tragedies by holding impaired drivers accountable before lives are changed forever. His professionalism, dedication, and vigilance exemplify the highest standards of law enforcement service. Sheriff Edgar says this is a testament to Deputy Lackey's dedication to protecting the citizens and visitors of Camden County. He says the Camden County Sheriff's Department is extremely proud of Deputy Lackey and thanks him for his commitment to public safety. With your KJEL 103.7 live and local news break, I'm Jeff Boggs.
5: Here's your regional radio KJEL SkyScan forecast. A heat advisory continues. Chance of thunderstorms today, otherwise overcast skies. Daytime highs approaching 93. Mainly cloudy skies expected. Tonight, slight chance of thunderstorms. Lows level off around 73. Chance of rain showers. Tomorrow, high temperatures reach up to 87. Sunshine mixed with clouds at times. I'm staff meteorologist Jennifer Wojcicki. Right now, 80.
6: Let's take a look at the cash cattle market report. Bids are on the table in Kansas at 228 live and in Nebraska at 228 live and 360 dressed. Following Monday's light trade, no more sales have been confirmed at this point, and asking prices remain elusive. But with the back and forth nature of the board this week, it is anyone's guess when trade will fully get underway and what the week's weighted average trend will be. Over on the mercantile, August live cattle up 202 at 227.25, October up 277 at 221.55, December up 345 at 220.85. August feeder cattle up 560 at 343.85, September up 502 at 336.95, and October up 167 at 326.92. Let's take a look at the cash hog market report. The Eastern Corn Belt is unavailable due to confidentiality. The Western Corn Belt is at $100.80. Iowa, Minnesota is at $101.85. The national cash hog average is at $101.32, with an average range of $97 to $102. Over on the mercantile, August lean hogs down 10 cents at $102.87, October up 45 cents at $88.25, and December up 82 cents at $79.37. Taking a look at the grain futures on the Chicago Board of Trade, September corn up 6.5 at 458.25, December up 6 at 480, March up 6 at 495.5.

0: August soybeans up 1 3/4 at 12.10 1/4. September up 3 1/4 at 12.03. November up 4 1/2 at 12.18 1/4. September Chicago wheat down 1/2 at 6.59 1/2. December down 1/2 at 6.77. And July down 3 1/4 at 6.95 1/4. The Dow is up 632 points at 52,842. With this week your markets, I'm Kaylin Lair on TFN The Farm Net.
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You just heard Kane Brown with his song Woman. Hey, and this is Jamie Lee. You're tuned into New Country for the Ozarks 103.7, and I'm glad to have you. Glad that you're here today for us, and hopefully you're here every day. Hey, I got Brian Martin coming up with We Ride. Let's ride. Let's hear it.

0: Corey Kent and Co. Wetzel sing about that Rocky Mountain low. Who right now, I'd like to have some of the Rocky Mountain temperatures, about 60-something degrees, maybe probably lows in the 40s. That'd be pretty nice, but you know what? You got to deal with the cold in the winter, that's for sure. So it's a toss-up, folks. It's a toss-up. Hey, you're tuned into New Country for the Ozarks, 103.7.
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0: 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Hey, it's getting that time again, top of the hour. You're going to have the news, weather, market reports. Be looking for that after Toby Keith. And you know what? A little bit before then, I'm going to play you some Cody Johnson. So get ready for that. And right now, here comes Zach John King with Get to Drinking. Let's get to listening. How about that?

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1: Fox News, I'm Gianna Gelosi. Lawmakers on both sides of the aisle are in Washington paying respects to the late Senator Lindsey Graham. Vice President J.D. Vance is one of them.
2: He saw that the Senate, at its very worst, could be a venue for character assassination. But because he loved people, he saw that the Senate, at its very best, could be a deliberative body geared towards persuading people.
1: Now, Ukrainian President Zelensky and Israeli Prime Minister Benjamin Netanyahu are attending the funeral service later today after separate meetings with President Trump on Iran.
3: On the issue of Iran, President Trump spoke from Air Force One on Monday, indicating the Iranians requested to meet following the 13-day U.S. bombing campaign. Now, Axios reports that Trump says he is ready for strong military action if talks fail.
1: And that is Fox's Trey Yinks reporting from Tel Aviv. 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
0: 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Here's this hour's news update with Jeff Boggs.
4: The Division of Drug and Crime Control is seeking information regarding a Dent County death investigation from 1985. William Bill Sundermeyer died suspiciously at age 68. The death was investigated in 1985, but the cases remained unsolved. The Sundermeyer family are now offering a monetary reward for any information on who is responsible for William's death. William was last seen in June of 1985 in Rolla. His body was found a couple of days later after he went missing. His death was ruled a suspicious case. The Division of Drug and Crime Control believe people out there still have information about William's death. If you have any information that can help catch William's murder, please call 573-368-2345. A Springfield man was sentenced in federal court for wire fraud and filing false tax returns. KJL News has more on that case.
5: 63-year-old Ray Leonard Marple was sentenced by U.S. District Judge Douglas Harpool for one count of wire fraud and one count of submitting false taxes. Marple was sentenced to 18 months incarceration with the Bureau of Prisons for each count to run concurrently, followed by 3 years of supervised release. He was ordered to pay $415,481.50 to the victim of his embezzlement and $86,210.84 to the IRS for a total amount of $501,692.34 in restitution and a final order of forfeiture in the amount of $415,481.50. Marple used his position as a certified public accountant to serve as the executor of a trust for a family. As the executor of the trust, Marple then made numerous financial transactions that resulted in him embezzling $415,481.50. Marple also filed false tax returns in 2018, 2019, and 2020, in which he grossly understated the amount of money he had earned during those years.
4: The case was investigated by the Internal Revenue Service and the Federal Bureau of Investigation. With your KJL 103.7 local news break, I'm Jeff Boggs.
6: Here's your regional radio KJEL Skyscan forecast. A heat advisory remains in effect. Slight chance for storms this afternoon. Otherwise, cloudy skies expected. Highs level off around 93. Cloudy skies expected again tonight. Slight chance of thunderstorms. Lows dip down to about 73. Slight chance of rain showers. Tomorrow, 89. A blend of clouds and sun. I'm staff meteorologist Jennifer Wojcicki. Currently, 83.
7: 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September corn up 6 1/4 at 458, December up 6, 480, March up 5 3/4 at 495 1/4, August soybeans up 1 1/2 at 1210, September up 3 1/4 at 1203, November up 5 at 1218 3/4. September Chicago wheat up 1 1/2 at 661 1/2, December up 1 at 678 1/2, July down 1.5 at 697. August live cattle up 242 at 227.65. October up 317 at 221.95. August feeder cattle up 480 at 343.05. September up 502 at 336.95. October up 147 at 326.72. August lean hogs up 2 cents at 103, and the Dow up 589 points at 52,796. With this look at your markets, I'm Kaylin Lair on TFN, the Farm Net.
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0: Chainsaw by the band Perry. Hey, are you Treaty Oak Revival fans? The lead vocalist, Sam Kent, he's got a birthday today. Happy birthday, Sam. He's turning 32. Hope you have a great day. Hey, and you're tuned into New Country for the Ozarks, 103.7.
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Riley Green there for you with his new song, Think As You Drunk, and you heard it on New Country for the Ozarks, 103.7. I got Ashley Cook come up in a minute with It's Been a Year. Ooh, about 1:35, you're going to have some weather and some market reports. I got some Thomas Rhett, and I have some Ian Munsick on the way. Thanks for tuning in to 103.7 KJEM.

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0: Let's take a look at your closing Sedimer report. September corn up 6 3/4 at 458.5. December up 6.5 at 480.5. March up 6 1/4 at 495.75. August soybeans up 3.5 at 1212. September up 5 at 1204.75. November up 6 1/4 at 1220. September Chicago wheat up 2.5 at 662.5. December up 2 1/4 at 679.75. July unchanged at 698.5. August live cattle up 225 at 227.47. October up 340 at 222.17. August feeder cattle up 482 at 343.07. September up 530 at 337.22. October up 157 at 326.82. August lean hogs are up 12 cents at 103.10. With this look at your closing settlement report, I'm Kaylin Lair on TFN, the Farm Net.
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3: Here's your regional radio KJEL Skyscan forecast. A heat advisory remains in effect. Slight chance for storms this afternoon, otherwise cloudy skies expected. Highs level off around 93. Cloudy skies expected again tonight. Slight chance of thunderstorms. Lows dip down to about 73. Slight chance of rain showers. Tomorrow, 89. A blend of clouds and sun. I'm staff meteorologist Jennifer Wojcicki. Currently, 83.
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I Deserve a Drink by Morgan Wallen. You're tuned in to KJEL 103.7. Hey, I got to hurry on this one. It is three national days. There's probably more for today. National Milk Chocolate Day, Water Park Day, and Hamburger Day. So if you're lucky enough, you can get to the water park, have your burger for lunch, and have a little milk chocolate for dessert. There you go. You're taking care of the national day for today, July 28th. That sounds like a fun time to me. Hey, I got Megan Maroney right now for you with Beautiful Things.

0: Tough enough to lead American soldiers in combat in Iraq. Smart enough to keep us safer by locking away criminals as a federal prosecutor. Battle-tested conservative Bill Hardwick is running for state senate with the right missions in mind.
1: The state has got to spend less money than it takes in. 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
0: And Dixon native Bill Hardwick's number one mission is to fight for everyday Missourians, not the special interests.
1: I want to work on just making life better for people. I mean, people are struggling. 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People having trouble paying their bills. So if we give more opportunities to middle-income Missourians, working Missourians.
0: Bill Hardwick sponsored the Second Amendment Preservation Act, so we know Bill is 100% pro-Second Amendment, and he's 100% pro-life. 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
2: 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You're tuned in to 103.7 KJEL. Hey, you know what? I told you about the Dollar Day over there at the Boswell Aquatic Center. Well, you can go have fun swimming. And then tonight, go get to the discounted movie over at the movie theater. Most of your towns will have them. I love to go to the movies, and I love to go when it's on sale. So you can have a day fun and then have an evening fun and get out of this heat and take care of yourselves. You're tuned in to 103.7 KJEL. Hey, this is Jamie Lee, and you know what? My day has went faster than a greyhound. No, I'm not condoning dog racing. They're just fast. This day has flown by. I hope yours has as well. Hope you've had a great day, and I hope you have a better evening. Ooh, thanks for hanging out with me today on 103.7 KJEL. You know what? Hang out with me tomorrow again. 10 to 2, we'll do it all over again. All of your favorite country music for you right here. Ooh, let's see here. I'm going to leave you with some Flatland Calvary, Never Coming Back. Well, I am. I'm coming back tomorrow. There you go. Don't worry. We can do this again tomorrow. Like I said, you know what? I got to get out here, y'all. Got to go. So, y'all take care.

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2: News. I'm John Saucier. Members of Congress honored late South Carolina Senator Lindsey Graham, a memorial at the Capitol. Here's Vice President J.D. Vance. He was there also.
3: So I choose to remember Lindsey Graham as a man who could disagree with you without being disagreeable. I choose to remember Lindsey Graham as a person who could fight with you on one issue, but fight for you on another issue.
2: Residents were recovering after a tornado tore through northeastern Wisconsin yesterday, knocked out power to more than 30,000 people. The mayor of Menasha, Wisconsin, is Austin Hammond.
4: Recovery won't happen overnight, but you will not go through this alone. 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
2: No fatalities have been reported so far, but it could take several days before the power's back on. 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
5: With your KJL 103.7 live and local news break, I'm Riley Davis. Two Missouri State Highway Patrol captains will be retiring August 1st. Captain Darwin L. Clardy and Captain Eric A. Gottman are both set to retire Saturday, August 1st. Captain Clardy dedicated 33 years of service. Captain Gottman dedicated 30 years of service. Captain Darwin L. Clardy joined the patrol as a member of the 66th Recruit Class on August 1, 1993. Upon graduating from the patrol's Law Enforcement Academy, he was assigned to Troop A, Zone 12, Johnson County. Clardy was promoted to Corporal and designated Assistant Zone Supervisor of Zone 5, Ray and Carroll Counties, on August 1, 1998. He was promoted to Sergeant on June 2, in 2002. And designated Zone Supervisor of Zone 5. On June 1, 2009, Clardy was promoted to Lieutenant and assigned to Troop F Headquarters in Jefferson City. On June 1, 2019, he was promoted to Captain and transferred to the Driver and Vehicle Safety Division, where he served as Director of the Division. Captain Eric A. Gottman joined the Missouri State Water Patrol as a member of its 27th recruit class on October 1, 1995. As a water patrol officer, he earned the ranks of corporal in 1999, sergeant in 2002, and lieutenant in 2007. Upon the merger between the Missouri State Water Patrol and the Missouri State Highway Patrol, on January 1, 2011, he was assigned to Troop B. On August 1, 2020, Gottman was promoted to captain and designated the commanding officer of Troop B. For more information, contact Captain Scott B. White at 573-526-6115. A Kansas man has drowned Saturday night in Morgan County. The man was swimming in the Lake of the Ozarks when he submerged and eventually never resurfaced. The 62-year-old man was pronounced dead at the scene. Next of kin has been notified. His body was taken to the Kidwell Garber Funeral Home. The Missouri Division of Drug and Crime Control is seeking information regarding a Dent County death investigation from 1985. William Bill Sundermeyer died suspiciously at 68 years old. The death was investigated in 1985, but the case has remained unsolved. The Sundermeyer family are now offering a monetary reward for any information on who is responsible for William's death. William was last seen in June of 1985 in Rolla. His deceased body was found a couple days after he went missing. His death was ruled as a suspicious case. The Division of Drug and Crime Control believe people out there still have information about William's death. If you know anything that can help catch William's murderer, please call 573-368-2345. With your KJL 103.7 live and local news break, I'm Riley Davis.
6: Here's your regional radio KJEL Skyscan forecast. A heat advisory remains in effect. Slight chance for storms
0: this afternoon. Otherwise, cloudy skies expected. Highs level off around 93. Cloudy skies expected again tonight.
6: Slight chance of thunderstorms.
0: Lows dip down to about 73.
6: Slight chance of rain showers.
0: Tomorrow, 89. A blend of clouds and sun.
6: I'm staff meteorologist Jennifer Wojcicki.
0: Right now, it's 85 degrees.
7: Let's take a look at your closing Sedimer report. September corn up 6 3/4 at 458.5. December up 6.5 at 480.5. March up 6 1/4 at 495.75. August soybeans up 3.5 at 1212. September up 5 at 1204.75. November up 6 1/4 at 1220. September Chicago wheat up 2.5 at 662.5. December up 2 1/4 at 679.75. July unchanged at 698.5. August live cattle up 225 at 227.47. October up 340 at 222.17. August feeder cattle up 482 at 343.07. September up 530 at 337.22. October up 157 at 326.82. August lean hogs are up 12 cents at 103.10. With this look at your closing settlement report, I'm Kaylin Lair on TFN The Farm Net.
8: Do you think prisoners deserve taxpayer-funded sex changes? Shady Bill Hardwick does. Hardwick voted against Governor Kehoe's ban on taxpayer-funded sex changes for inmates. Shady Bill Hardwick sold Missouri conservatives out. But it wasn't the first time. Out-of-state gambling interests gave Hardwick $50,000 of campaign cash. Then Hardwick went to Jefferson City and wrote their bill to put slot machines in gas stations, right where our kids can access them. Shady Bill Hardwick took the campaign cash and became the gambling industry's point man in the Capitol. So before you vote, remember the facts. Bill Hardwick voted against Governor Kehoe's ban on taxpayer-funded sex changes for

0: prisoners. That's Kamala Harris's position. And Bill Hardwick took 50 grand of gambling money and wrote the bill to jam slot machines into our gas stations. That's a disgrace. Now you know why they call him Shady Bill Hardwick. Paid for by Esther Pack, Amber Watson Treasurer.
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0: soldier, and I'm running for the Missouri Senate. I grew up in Dixon, Missouri. I joined the military when I was 17, got married, started a family, served overseas, came home, became a prosecutor, and started a small business. Feels like I've been in fights my whole life. When I first ran for the Missouri House of Representatives, all I wanted to do was help people. I didn't expect that I would find myself in the middle of some of the biggest battles in Missouri. I'm conservative Republican Bill Hardwick. I led the fight against red flag laws and sponsored the Second Amendment Preservation Act. I fought to protect the lives of every unborn baby. I fought to protect children from experimental transgender surgeries. I led the fight against Big Pharma's vaccine mandates. I fought against big tech data centers. I'll fight for our rural schools and for Missouri veterans. I'll fight for the American dream for your family. We don't need someone in the Senate that will go along to get along. We need someone who knows how to fight. We need someone who still believes America is worth fighting for. I'm conservative Republican Bill Hardwick. I'm running for the state Senate because I believe you are worth fighting for.
1: Paid for by Bill Hardwick from Missouri. Josh Mize, Treasurer.
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0: Here's your regional radio KJEL Skyscan forecast. A heat advisory remains in effect. Slight chance for storms
1: this afternoon. Otherwise, cloudy skies expected. Highs level off around 93. Cloudy skies expected again tonight.
0: Slight chance of thunderstorms.
1: Lows dip down to about 73.
0: Slight chance of rain showers.
1: Tomorrow, 89. A blend of clouds and sun.
0: I'm staff meteorologist Jennifer Wojcicki.
1: Right now, it's 85 degrees.
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1: I'm John Saucier's. Members of Congress honored late South Carolina Senator Lindsey Graham, a memorial at the Capitol. Here's Vice President J.D. Vance. He was there also.
2: So I choose to remember Lindsey Graham as a man who could disagree with you without being disagreeable. I choose to remember Lindsey Graham as a person who could fight with you on one issue, but fight for you on another issue.
1: Residents are recovering after a tornado tore through northeastern Wisconsin yesterday, knocked out power to more than 30,000 people. The mayor of Menasha, Wisconsin, is Austin Hammond.
3: Recovery won't happen overnight, but you will not go through this alone. 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And I have no doubt that spirit will carry us through the days ahead.
1: No fatalities have been reported so far, but it could take several days before the power's back on. 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
0: 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Here's this hour's news update with Jeff Boggs.
4: A Kansas man drowned Saturday night in Morgan County. The man was swimming in the Lake of the Ozarks when he submerged and eventually never resurfaced. The 62-year-old man was pronounced dead at the scene. The next of kin has been notified. A St. Charles man drowned Saturday afternoon in Ozark County. The man was on a kayak at the North Fork of the White River when he suffered a medical emergency and capsized his kayak. The 73-year-old man was pronounced dead at the scene. Camden County Sheriff Chris Edgar is proud to announce Deputy Sean Lackey has been selected as the Law Enforcement Traffic Safety Advisor. Camden County Sheriff Chris Edgar is proud to announce Deputy Sean Lackey has been selected as the Law Enforcement Traffic Safety Advisory Council Large Department Officer of the Year in recognition for his outstanding commitment to impaired driving enforcement during calendar year 2025. Deputy Lackey earned this prestigious statewide recognition after making 114 DWI arrests throughout 2025. His exceptional efforts to identify and remove impaired drivers from Camden County roadways have significantly contributed to improving traffic safety and protecting both residents and the millions of visitors who travel through the Lake of the Ozarks region each year. Impaired driving continues to be one of the leading causes of serious injuries and fatal traffic crashes. Deputy Lackey's proactive enforcement demonstrates an unwavering commitment to reducing these preventable tragedies by holding impaired drivers accountable before lives are changed forever. His professionalism, dedication, and vigilance exemplify the highest standards of law enforcement service. Sheriff Edgar says this is a testament to Deputy Lackey's dedication to protecting the citizens and visitors of Camden County. He says the Camden County Sheriff's Department is extremely proud of Deputy Lackey and thanks him for his commitment to public safety. With your KJEL 103.7 live and local news break, I'm Jeff Boggs.
5: Here's your regional radio KJEL Skyscan forecast. A heat advisory remains in effect. Slight chance for storms this afternoon. Otherwise, cloudy skies expected. Highs level off around 93. Cloudy skies expected again tonight. Slight chance of thunderstorms. Lows dip down to about 73. Slight chance of rain showers. Tomorrow, 89. A blend of clouds and sun. I'm staff meteorologist Jennifer Wojcicki. Currently, it's 85 degrees.
6: Let's take a look at your closing Sedimer report. September corn up 6 3/4 at 458.5. December up 6.5 at 480.5. March up 6 1/4 at 495.75. August soybeans up 3.5 at 1212. September up 5 at 1204.75. November up 6 1/4 at 1220. September Chicago wheat up 2.5 at 662.5. December up 2 1/4 at 679.75. July unchanged at 698.5. August live cattle up 225 at 227.47. October up 340 at 222.17. August feeder cattle up 482 at 343.07. September up 530 at 337.22. October up 157 at 326.82. August lean hogs are up 12 cents at 103.10. With this look at your closing settlement report, I'm Kaylin Lair on TFN The Farm Net.
0: From sunrise chores to sunset chilling.
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0: Here's your regional radio KJEL Skyscan forecast. A heat advisory remains in effect. Slight chance for storms this afternoon. Otherwise, cloudy skies expected. Highs level off around 93. Cloudy skies expected again tonight. Slight chance of thunderstorms. Lows dip down to about 73. Slight chance of rain showers. Tomorrow, 89. A blend of clouds and sun. I'm Staff Meteorologist Jennifer Wojcicki. Currently, it's 85 degrees.
1: Do you think prisoners deserve taxpayer-funded sex changes? Shady Bill Hardwick does. Hardwick voted against Governor Kehoe's ban on taxpayer-funded sex changes for inmates. Shady Bill Hardwick sold Missouri conservatives out. But it wasn't the first time. Out-of-state gambling interests gave Hardwick $50,000 of campaign cash. Then Hardwick went to Jefferson City and wrote their bill to put slot machines in gas stations, right where our kids can access them. Shady Bill Hardwick took the campaign cash and became the gambling industry's point man in the Capitol. So before you vote, remember the facts. Bill Hardwick voted against Governor Kehoe's ban on taxpayer-funded sex changes for prisoners. That's Kamala Harris's position. And Bill Hardwick took $50,000 of gambling money and wrote the bill to jam slot machines into our gas stations. That's a disgrace. Now you know why they call him Shady Bill Hardwick. Paid for by Esther Pack, Amber Watson Treasurer.
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5: Do you think prisoners deserve taxpayer-funded sex changes? 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Hardwick voted against Governor Kehoe's ban on taxpayer-funded sex changes for inmates. Shady Bill Hardwick sold Missouri conservatives out. But it wasn't the first time. Out-of-state gambling interests gave Hardwick $50,000 of campaign cash. Then Hardwick went to Jefferson City and wrote their bill to put slot machines in gas stations, right where our kids can access them. 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Bill Hardwick voted against Governor Kehoe's ban on taxpayer-funded sex changes for prisoners. That's Kamala Harris's position. And Bill Hardwick took $50,000 of gambling money and wrote the bill to jam slot machines into our gas stations. That's a disgrace. 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
1: News. I'm John Saucier. Senator Lindsey Graham honored with a funeral service at the National Cathedral in Washington. His casket brought in and with all in attendance singing a hymn. President Trump spoke about how Senator Graham was a master at maneuvering.
2: He secured record funding for our military as a budget committee chairman. He delivered the largest investment in border security in history. And last year, he shepherded the passage of the largest tax cuts in American history.
1: Lindsey Graham was 71 years old. Three people have died after a shooting at a food festival near the Space Needle in Seattle over the weekend. The mayor, Katie Wilson, had details on those who were killed.
3: 56-year-old Ashley Whitehead, 44-year-old Carlos Israel Sanchez Villalba, and 19-year-old Junior C. Nico Sema.
1: That 19-year-old who was killed in the gunfire is actually thought to have been involved in the shooting. 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
0: 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Here's this hour's news update with Jeff Boggs.
4: The Division of Drug and Crime Control is seeking information regarding a Dent County death investigation from 1985. William Bill Sundermeyer died suspiciously at age 68. The death was investigated in 1985, but the cases remained unsolved. The Sundermeyer family are now offering a monetary reward for any information on who is responsible for William's death. William was last seen in June of 1985. In Rolla. His body was found a couple of days later after he went missing. His death was ruled a suspicious case. The Division of Drug and Crime Control believe people out there still have information about William's death. If you have any information that can help catch William's murder, please call 573-368-2345. A Springfield man was sentenced in federal court for wire fraud and filing false tax returns. KJL News has more on that case.
5: 63-year-old Ray Leonard Marple was sentenced by U.S. District Judge Douglas Harpool for one count of wire fraud and one count of submitting false taxes. Marple was sentenced to 18 months incarceration with the Bureau of Prisons for each count to run concurrently, followed by 3 years of supervised release. He was ordered to pay $415,481.50 to the victim of his embezzlement and $86,210.84 to the IRS for a total amount of $501,692.34 in restitution and a final order of forfeiture in the amount of $415,481.50. Marple used his position as a certified public accountant to serve as the executor of a trust for a family. As the executor of the trust, Marple then made numerous financial transactions that resulted in him embezzling $415,481.50. Marple also filed false tax returns in 2018, 2019, and 2020, in which he grossly understated the amount of money he had earned during those years.
4: The case was investigated by the Internal Revenue Service and the Federal Bureau of Investigation. With your KJL 103.7 local news break, I'm Jeff Boggs.
6: Here's your regional radio KJEL Skyscan forecast. A heat advisory continues. Slight chance for storms this afternoon. Otherwise, cloudy skies expected. Highs level off around 89. Slight chance of thunderstorms tonight. Lows dip down to about 74. Partly cloudy skies. Daytime highs approaching 90. Tomorrow, sunshine mixed with clouds at times. I'm staff meteorologist Jennifer Wojcicki. Right now, 83.
7: Let's take a look at your closing Sedimer report. September corn up 6 3/4 at 458.5. December up 6.5 at 480.5. March up 6 1/4 at 495.75. August soybeans up 3.5 at 1212. September up 5 at 1204.75. November up 6 1/4 at 1220. September Chicago wheat up 2.5 at 662.5. December up 2 1/4 at 679.75. July unchanged at 698.5. August live cattle up 225 at 227.47. October up 340 at 222.17. August feeder cattle up 482 at 343.07. September up 530 at 337.22. October up 157 at 326.82. August lean hogs are up 12 cents at 103.10. With this look at your closing settlement report, I'm Kaylin Lair on TFN The Farm Net.
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0: tough enough to lead American soldiers in combat in Iraq. 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Battle-tested conservative Bill Hardwick is running for state senate with the right missions in mind.
1: The state has got to spend less money than it takes in. 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
1: I'm Bill Hardwick. I'm a conservative. I'm a soldier, and I'm running for the Missouri Senate. I grew up in Dixon, Missouri. I joined the military when I was 17, got married, started a family, served overseas, came home, became a prosecutor, and started a small business. Feels like I've been in fights my whole life. When I first ran for the Missouri House of Representatives, all I wanted to do was help people. I didn't expect that I would find myself in the middle of some of the biggest battles in Missouri. I'm conservative Republican Bill Hardwick. I led the fight against red flag laws and sponsored the Second Amendment Preservation Act. I fought to protect the lives of every unborn baby. I fought to protect children from experimental transgender surgeries. I led the fight against Big Pharma's vaccine mandates. I fought against big tech data centers. I'll fight for our rural schools and for Missouri veterans. I'll fight for the American dream for your family. We don't need someone in the Senate that will go along to get along. We need someone who knows how to fight. We need someone who still believes America is worth fighting for. I'm conservative Republican Bill Hardwick. I'm running for the state Senate because I believe you are worth fighting for.
2: 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Josh Mize, Treasurer.
3: 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The Mayor's Minute, Thursday morning, brought to you by the City of Lebanon.
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0: Here's your regional radio KJEL Skyscan forecast. A heat advisory continues. Slight chance for storms this afternoon. Otherwise, cloudy skies expected. Highs level off around 89. Slight chance of thunderstorms tonight. Lows dip down to about 74. Partly cloudy skies. Daytime highs approaching 90. Tomorrow, sunshine mixed with clouds at times. I'm staff meteorologist Jennifer Wojcicki. Right now, 83.
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3: News. I'm John Saucier. Senator Lindsey Graham honored with a funeral service at the National Cathedral in Washington. His casket brought in and with all in attendance singing a hymn. President Trump spoke about how Senator Graham was a master at maneuvering.
4: He secured record funding for our military as a budget committee chairman. He delivered the largest investment in border security in history. And last year, he shepherded the passage of the largest tax cuts in American history.
3: Lindsey Graham was 71 years old. Three people have died after a shooting at a food festival near the Space Needle in Seattle over the weekend. The mayor, Katie Wilson, had details on those who were killed.
5: 56-year-old Ashley Whitehead, 44-year-old Carlos Israel Sanchez Villalba, and 19-year-old Junior C. Nico Sema.
3: That 19-year-old who was killed in the gunfire is actually thought to have been involved in the shooting. America is listening to Fox News.
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6: With your KJEL 103.7 live and local news break, I'm Riley Davis. Two Missouri State Highway Patrol captains will be retiring August 1st. Captain Darwin L. Clardy and Captain Eric A. Gottman are both set to retire Saturday, August 1st. Captain Clardy dedicated 33 years of service. Captain Gottman dedicated 30 years of service. Captain Darwin L. Clardy joined the patrol as a member of the 66th Recruit Class on August 1, 1993. Upon graduating from the patrol's Law Enforcement Academy, he was assigned to Troop A, Zone 12, Johnson County. Clardy was promoted to Corporal and designated Assistant Zone Supervisor of Zone 5, Ray and Carroll Counties, on August 1, 1998. He was promoted to Sergeant on June 2, in 2002. And designated Zone Supervisor of Zone 5. On June 1, 2009, Clardy was promoted to Lieutenant and assigned to Troop F Headquarters in Jefferson City. On June 1, 2019, he was promoted to Captain and transferred to the Driver and Vehicle Safety Division, where he served as Director of the Division. Captain Eric A. Gottman joined the Missouri State Water Patrol as a member of its 27th recruit class on October 1, 1995. As a Water Patrol officer, he earned the ranks of Corporal in 1999, Sergeant in 2002, and Lieutenant in 2007. Upon the merger between the Missouri State Water Patrol and the Missouri State Highway Patrol, on January 1, 2011, he was assigned to Troop B. On August 1, 2020, Gottman was promoted to captain and designated the commanding officer of Troop B. For more information, contact Captain Scott B. White at 573-526-6115. A Kansas man has drowned Saturday night in Morgan County. The man was swimming in the Lake of the Ozarks when he submerged and eventually never resurfaced. The 62-year-old man was pronounced dead at the scene. Next of kin has been notified. His body was taken to the Kidwell Garber Funeral Home. The Missouri Division of Drug and Crime Control is seeking information regarding a Dent County death investigation from 1985. William Bill Sundermeyer died suspiciously at 68 years old. The death was investigated in 1985, but the case has remained unsolved. The Sundermeyer family are now offering a monetary reward for any information on who is responsible for William's death. William was last seen in June of 1985 in Rolla. His deceased body was found a couple days after he went missing. His death was ruled as a suspicious case. The Division of Drug and Crime Control believe people out there still have information about William's death. If you know anything that can help catch William's murderer, please call 573-368-2345. With your KJL 103.7 Live and Local News Break, I'm Riley Davis.
7: Here's your regional radio KJEL Skyscan forecast. A heat advisory continues. Slight chance for storms this afternoon. Otherwise, cloudy skies expected. Highs level off around 89. Slight chance of thunderstorms. Tonight, lows dip down to about 74. Partly cloudy skies. Daytime highs approaching 90. Tomorrow, sunshine mixed with clouds at times. I'm staff meteorologist Jennifer Wojcicki. Currently, it's 84 degrees.
8: 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The St. Louis Cardinals got bad pitching all the way around on Monday night as they opened up a four-game series against the Chicago Cubs. Cardinals dropped the opener to the Cubbies by a final of 7-3. St. Louis starter Matthew Liberatore took the loss, dropping his record to 5-8 on the season. He went 3 2/3. He allowed 8 hits, 3 runs, 3 earned runs. He walked 2, struck out 5, and allowed one home run. Hunter Dobbins came on in relief of Liberatore. He went 5 1/3 innings, allowing 6 hits, 4 runs, 4 earned runs. He walked 1, struck out 4, and allowed one home run. Offensively for the Cardinals, Jose Fermin picked up his 5th home run of the year. That came in the second inning off Peterson with no on and 2 out. That was Fermin's 22nd RBI. Wynn also picked up his 43rd of the year, and Torres picked up his 12th. The only Cardinals starter with more than one hit was Mason Wynn, who went 2-for-4 on the night. For the Cubs, it was David Peterson who picked up the win. He went 5 2/3 innings, allowing 3 hits, 2 runs, 2 earned runs. He walked 2, struck out 3, and allowed a home run. That improved his record to 6-7 on the year. Alex Bregman picked up his 11th home run of the year against the Cardinals, and Nico Hoerner picked up his 5th. That brought the Cardinals down to even on the year with 53 wins and 53 losses. They're 13 games behind the Milwaukee Brewers in the National League Central Division in fourth place. The Cardinals take on the Cubs in Game 2 of that four-game set tonight at Busch Stadium. It'll be Colin Ray going for the Cubs. He'll face off against the Cardinals' Michael McGreevy. McGreevy coming into the game with a record of 4-8 on the year, while Ray comes into the game at 7-7. We will get you up to St. Louis for the pregame tonight here on KJL at 5:50. It'll be a 6:45 first pitch tonight. The Kansas City Royals had Monday off. They will open up a series tonight against the Minnesota Twins. It'll be Seth Lugo on the mound for Kansas City. He'll face off against Taj Bradley for the Twins. That game set for a 6:40 start time. Elsewhere around the league on Monday, it was the Rangers over the Mariners 7-3. In 10 innings, Pittsburgh outlasted Arizona 3-2. It was Baltimore over Detroit 8-5. Miami Marlins took down the Phillies 8-7. It was Toronto over Washington 3-2. The Guardians and Reds were postponed due to rain. It was the Mets over the Braves 14-3. The Yankees over the White Sox 9-5. The Astros over the Angels 6-4. The Red Sox over the Athletics 4-2. And the Giants shut out the Brewers 3-0. In minor league baseball, the Springfield Cardinals also had Monday night off. They will open a 6-game series tonight at home against the Wichita Wind Surge. That game gets underway at 7:05. After having the All-Star break over the weekend, the WNBA will get back underway tonight. There are 5 games on tap tonight. The Connecticut Sun will be in Washington taking on the Mystics. The Toronto Tempo will be in Minnesota taking on the Lynx. It'll be the Indiana Fever on the road at the Seattle Storm. The Portland Fire visit the Las Vegas Aces, and the New York Liberty, they're in L.A. taking on the Sparks. On Wednesday, the Atlanta Dream hit the road. They'll be in Dallas taking on the Wings, and the Golden State Valkyries on the road. On Wednesday, they'll be in Phoenix taking on the Mercury. 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
9: 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December up 6.5 at 480.5. March up 6 1/4 at 495.75. August soybeans up 3.5 at 1212. September up 5 at 1204.75. November up 6 1/4 at 1220. September Chicago wheat up 2.5 at 662.5. December up 2 1/4 at 679.75. July unchanged at 698.5. August live cattle up 225 at 227.47. October up 340 at 222.17. August feeder cattle up 482 at 343.07. September up 530 at 337.22. October up 157 at 326.82. August lean hogs are up 12 cents at 103.10. With this look at your closing settlement report, I'm Kaylin Lair on TFN The Farm Net.
10: Do you think prisoners deserve taxpayer-funded sex changes? Shady Bill Hardwick does. Hardwick voted against Governor Kehoe's ban on taxpayer-funded sex changes for inmates. Shady Bill Hardwick sold Missouri conservatives out. But it wasn't the first time. Out-of-state gambling interests gave Hardwick $50,000 of campaign cash. Then Hardwick went to Jefferson City and wrote their bill to put slot machines in gas stations, right where our kids can access them. Shady Bill Hardwick took the campaign cash and became the gambling industry's point man in the Capitol. So before you vote, remember the facts. Bill Hardwick voted against Governor Kehoe's ban on taxpayer-funded sex changes for prisoners. That's Kamala Harris's position. And Bill Hardwick took $50,000 of gambling money and wrote the bill to jam slot machines into our gas stations. That's a disgrace. Now you know why they call him Shady Bill Hardwick. Paid for by Esther Pack, Amber Watson Treasurer.
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Drive me crazy. You should see her smile when she holds a baby. I can honestly say that she saved me. My

miles ahead. Thanks the Lord for another day. I just thank him for my good.

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0: Here's your regional radio KJEL SkyScan forecast. A heat advisory continues. Slight chance for storms
1: this afternoon. Otherwise, cloudy skies expected. Highs level off around 89.
0: Slight chance of thunderstorms
1: tonight. Lows dip down to about 74. Partly cloudy skies. Daytime highs approaching 90. Tomorrow, sunshine mixed with clouds at times.
0: I'm staff meteorologist Jennifer Wojcicki. Currently,
1: it's 84 degrees.
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1: I'm Bill Hardwick. I'm a conservative. I'm a soldier, and I'm running for the Missouri Senate. I grew up in Dixon, Missouri. I joined the military when I was 17, got married, started a family, served overseas, came home, became a prosecutor, and started a small business. Feels like I've been in fights my whole life. When I first ran for the Missouri House of Representatives, all I wanted to do was help people. I didn't expect that I would find myself in the middle of some of the biggest battles in Missouri. I'm conservative Republican Bill Hardwick. I led the fight against red flag laws and sponsored the Second Amendment Preservation Act. I fought to protect the lives of every unborn baby. I fought to protect children from experimental transgender surgeries. I led the fight against Big Pharma's vaccine mandates. I fought against big tech data centers. I'll fight for our rural schools and for Missouri veterans. I'll fight for the American dream for your family. We don't need someone in the Senate that will go along to get along. We need someone who knows how to fight. We need someone who still believes America is worth fighting for. I'm conservative Republican Bill Hardwick. I'm running for the state Senate because I believe you are worth fighting for.
2: Paid for by Bill Hardwick from Missouri. Josh Mize, Treasurer.

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1: Fox News, I'm John Saucier. Senator Lindsey Graham is honored with a funeral service at the National Cathedral in Washington today. President Trump giving a eulogy.
2: Lindsey, we love you. God bless you. We will always be with you, and you were very, very special.
1: Lindsey Graham was 71 years old. Three people have died after a shooting at a food festival near Seattle's Space Needle over the weekend. Seattle's police chief, Sean Barnes, sharing some details about the victims.
3: We have two deceased and four identified injured people who are not related to the suspects in any way. They are innocent victims of this senseless act of gun violence.
1: A 19-year-old man killed in the gunfire thought to have been involved in the shooting. The chief says a 15-year-old suspect is in custody facing multiple charges, adding he was found on the night of the shooting with an untraceable ghost gun. 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
4: A Kansas man drowned Saturday night in Morgan County. The man was swimming in the Lake of the Ozarks when he submerged and eventually never resurfaced. The 62-year-old man was pronounced dead at the scene. The next of kin has been notified. A St. Charles man drowned Saturday afternoon in Ozark County. The man was on a kayak at the North Fork of the White River when he suffered a medical emergency and capsized his kayak. The 73-year-old man was pronounced dead at the scene. Camden County Sheriff Chris Edgar is proud to announce Deputy Sean Lackey has been selected as the Law Enforcement Traffic Safety Advisor. Camden County Sheriff Chris Edgar is proud to announce Deputy Sean Lackey has been selected as the Law Enforcement Traffic Safety Advisory Council Large Department Officer of the Year in recognition for his outstanding commitment to impaired driving enforcement during calendar year 2025. Deputy Lackey earned this prestigious statewide recognition after making 114 DWI arrests throughout 2025. His exceptional efforts to identify and remove impaired drivers from Camden County roadways have significantly contributed to improving traffic safety.

0: and protecting both residents and the millions of visitors who travel through the Lake of the Ozarks region each year. Impaired driving continues to be one of the leading causes of serious injuries and fatal traffic crashes. Deputy Lackey's proactive enforcement demonstrates an unwavering commitment to reducing these preventable tragedies by holding impaired drivers accountable before lives are changed forever. His professionalism, dedication, and vigilance exemplify the highest standards of law enforcement service. Sheriff Edgar says this is a testament to Deputy Lackey's dedication to protecting the citizens and visitors of Camden County. He says the Camden County Sheriff's Department is extremely proud of Deputy Lackey and thanks him for his commitment to public safety. With your KJL 103.7 live and local news break, I'm Jeff Boggs.
1: Here's your regional radio KJEL Skyscan forecast. A heat advisory continues. Slight chance for storms this afternoon, otherwise cloudy skies expected. Highs level off around 89. Slight chance of thunderstorms tonight, lows dip down to about 74, partly cloudy skies. Daytime highs approaching 90, tomorrow sunshine mixed with clouds at times. I'm staff meteorologist Jennifer Wojcicki. Currently, it's 83 degrees.
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0: Here's your regional radio KJEL Skyscan forecast. A heat advisory continues. Slight chance for storms this afternoon. Otherwise, cloudy skies expected. Highs level off around 89. Slight chance of thunderstorms tonight. Lows dip down to about 74. Partly cloudy skies. Daytime highs approaching 90. Tomorrow, sunshine mixed with clouds at times. I'm staff meteorologist Jennifer Wojcicki. Currently, it's 83 degrees.
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playing all my jams in my Walgreens beach chair, working on my tan. Feels like it's Jamaica and I'm sipping on some red stripe, but I'm in Decatur, baby, crushing on that.

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